Set Fire to the Rain, an early one from Adele on Magic Radio when she was still proving herself. God, imagine if we didn't have Adele. I'm Miri Green and I'm here every weekend from midnight till 3, keeping you going through the night with the best variety from the 80s to now. I've got Mika, Tina Turner as well on the way. Right now, here's something romantic from Bryan Adams.

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3: 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I promise you it won't happen again.

Don't Speak. It's No Doubt, and this is Magic Radio. Whenever I hear that track, I just feel like the 90s is giving me a big hug. Just warm, fuzzy 90s feelings. I love that era, and I love that song. It's Miri Green here with Mariah Carey on the way. Hey, don't miss Mel Gedroyt. She'll be back later on this evening with her Kitchen Disco from 6 p.m. on Magic Radio on Saturday nights. Mel Gedroyt has the best music for you. Maybe she'll play you this one.

0: Olivia Dean. Oh, just a salve to stress her voice, isn't it? It's Miri here on Magic Radio with Whitney Houston and Jason Mraz coming right up. Magic
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0: 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It's I'm Yours and this is Magic Radio. Coming up, I've got Anastasia, Celine Dion and Cutting Crew. 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

a guaranteed boogie instigating song. Anastasia and I'm Anna Love. This is Magic Radio. That's the kind of music we love to play you at this time of night. I'm Miri Green, here to get you through whatever you're doing right now. Maybe you're driving on the road. You could be at home getting some jobs done around the house. 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Maybe you're with your friends or colleagues just having a boogie, trying to get through your shift. 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

Because I gotta have faith. Ooh, I gotta have faith. Because I gotta have Oh, I love hearing a bit of George in the middle of the night. That is Faith on Magic Radio. It's Miri Green here. Now, make sure you're listening to Magic Radio Sunday evening at 5 o'clock. You'll be hearing 20 of the UK's leading musicals performing live in one show as we put you in the front row for Magic at the Musicals at the Royal Albert Hall. 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

0: That is definitely the kind of song to continue the party in the back of the cab to. If you're coming home from a big night out, I really hope you're enjoying that music. Come on, Eileen, on Magic Radio. And next, we've got Shania Twain and some Coldplay. 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

0: Coldplay and Adventure of a Lifetime. It's Miri Green signing off and handing you back to the Music Man. We've got Bon Jovi, Leanne Rimes and Michael Jackson on the way, and I'll be back at midnight. Have a great day.
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5: And now, the weather.
6: Outside, gloomy skies, a persistent drizzle, and a chilly wind blowing from the west, north, east, and south.
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9: And now, the weather.
10: Outside, gloomy skies, a persistent drizzle, and a chilly wind blowing from the west, north, east, and south.
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17: The top stories this hour. Manchester City's Premier League rivals are believed to be considering their options should they be found guilty of breaching financial regulations. An independent tribunal has reportedly upheld all but one of 115 charges made against the club. City have always denied any wrongdoing and are understood to be planning to appeal. Chief football writer at the Daily Mirror, John Cross, says fellow top-flight clubs are bound to feel cheated.
18: Yes, there have been particular instances where, you know, teams have been impacted upon sort of points deduction in recent times, and they have sort of kind of taken, you know, legal action. Let's see what happens. I'd be ever so surprised if City were ultimately stripped of titles that were won on the pitch.
17: An official at NHS England says a zero-tolerance approach is being taken going forward for any staff inappropriately accessing patients' records.
19: Trusts are now being instructed to first of all rapidly conduct a fact-finding mission to understand what has happened. And within 72 hours, if there has been any activity which is considered to be unlawful or unauthorised, to then take immediate action.
17: Professor Ramani Munasinghe says the decision to suspend hospital staff who do so aims to make sure NHS trusts are proactive in dealing with the issue. There have been a number of recent high-profile incidents. There's a warning dementia deaths among women are at their highest level in 5 years. The Alzheimer's Society says almost 46,000 women died from the disease in England and Wales in 2025. The charity is calling on the government to put dementia firmly at the top of the health agenda, as it remains the leading cause of death. Andy Burnham says motorists will have to wait until next month's budget to find out if fuel duty will be cut. The Prime Minister says world events are behind soaring prices, with diesel approaching a record £2 a litre. And England play their first game since the World Cup when they face Spain in the Nations League. Sebastian Pokornolis takes charge of Scotland for the first time away to Slovenia. Northern Ireland beat Georgia 1-0 last night.
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17: Sunshine and scattered showers for much of northern Great Britain and Northern Ireland. Dry with plenty of sunshine further south. That's the latest. I'm Alex Holt.
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17: The top stories this hour. Manchester City fans have told us they don't have the words to describe how they're feeling after reports the club's been found guilty of 115 breaches of the Premier League's financial rules. It could mean heavy fines or points deductions. The club insists it's done nothing wrong, but it's left Blues fans, including Keira Ashton, fearing the worst.
18: I'm a bit shocked, to be honest. I don't really know how to feel. I've got a lot of questions for the club, to be honest, and I have no idea how long this is actually going to take, because I imagine the club will appeal it.
17: Iran has proposed a deal which it says could see the Strait of Hormuz reopen within 7 days. It wants the US to lift its naval blockade, ease oil sanctions and observe a wider ceasefire. Andy Burnham says he's not tempted to call an early election. During a round of interviews ahead of Labour's annual conference, the Prime Minister said his focus was on helping people with the cost of living and supporting businesses. A 28-year-old British man has died in a fall from a mountainside in northern Spain. He fell around 200 feet while descending from the top of the highest peak of the Cantabrian Mountains. A legal challenge is expected over a decision to allow the Orange Order to march along the mainly nationalist Garvaki Road in Portadown. It'll be the first time the route has been used since 1998, when the Dumcree dispute led to widespread violence. The Parades Commission has imposed a number of restrictions on Sunday's march, but they haven't satisfied Northern Ireland's First Minister Sinn Féin's Michelle O'Neill.
14: Why do they want to reopen this parade? Why do they want to force themselves down the Garvaki Road against the wishes of this community, who've been crystal clear from day one that they do not want this, and they have rights too?
17: Meanwhile, a pro-independence march will take place in Mid Wales this lunchtime. Supporters of a full split from the UK were expected to gather in Aberystwyth. It's the first such rally since Plaid Cymru's election victory in May. And U2 have returned to the school in Dublin where they first met to mark the band's 50th anniversary. They played a career-spanning set for pupils at Mount Temple Comprehensive.
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17: Sunshine and scattered showers for much of northern Great Britain and Northern Ireland. Dry with plenty of sunshine further south. That's the latest. I'm Alex Holtz.
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Good morning. How are you? Welcome to your weekend. Oh, payday weekend. Last weekend in September as well. How did that happen? I'm Rich Clark, live with you from London this morning. Welcome to Saturday Breakfast. Enrique Iglesias plays after this from Simply Red.

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Good morning to you, Magic Radio. We're playing the best variety from the 80s to now with Enrique and Hero. Were you belting that out as well? Yes, not too early. Totally fine. Good morning. I'm Rich Clark, live with you this morning. Okay, what are you up to today? And you know how this show works by now. This is all about, if you're doing something this morning, you deserve a mention on the show. Doesn't matter how big this thing is, how small this thing is. I would particularly like to hear from you if you're doing something you don't think anyone else is going to be doing at this time on a Saturday morning. So my WhatsApp is open now, 03 444 777 888, and I would love to hear from you. Loads going on. Battersea Park have got their 5K, 10K and half marathon races today. The Red Roses take on New Zealand at Twickenham today. England play Spain at Wembley, of course, tonight. Strictly Live tonight, the first live show. And listen to this. The Phoenix Cake-a-thon is today in Walton-on-Thames. This combines running and cake. When you get to an aid station, yeah, you'll get water, but you also get a slice of cake. You're burning the calories as you're putting them in. It's a win-win. Denise Williams, let's hear it for the boy. Let's hear it for the cake. Magic Radio.

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1: Alex Warren and Carry You Home on Magic Radio. Okay, good morning to Carol this morning, who's on her way to Windsor Great Park for the Women's 10K. Good luck to everyone running today. Good luck to you as well, Carol. It's not the one with cake, though, is it, which I mentioned just Carol, it's tempting. Morning, Rich. Unusually for Saturday, I'm on my commute from Surrey to North London. It's open morning at Mill Hill Schools, where I work. Thank you for the great music, keeping me company on the train. Oh, you're keeping me company as well. Adrienne, good to have you with us this morning. Keep these messages coming in, and I will play you Christina and One Direction, Story of My Life, coming up. Oh, yeah, we continue. We've just paid out a life-changing £600,000 to mum of two, Ruth.
2: Oh, my God, you are kidding me. Oh, my word. This is unbelievable. I'm lost for words. Oh, I'm actually shaken.
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It's One Direction. And story of my life. Well, my what, sorry? Of my life on Magic Radio. Good morning to Michelle, who's from Liverpool and listens to Magic every morning. Thank you, Michelle. Good morning to you. In work, but I'm on the moment, I'm on the bus going shopping. Oh, what are you buying, Michelle? Hello, I'm Rich in Cardiff, travelling to London to collect some friends from Pennsylvania, USA, who are visiting us to learn about education in Wales. 2 days in London, 4 days in Cardiff. Very excited to see them again. Love Magic Radio every morning and evening while travelling to work. We love you listening. Thank you. Keep these coming in. We are on WhatsApp 03444 777 888, or you can message me via Instagram if you prefer. 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I'm V. Ridge Clark. 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
1: Hi, it's Harriet Scott from The Breakfast Show here, and we're breaking our own rules next week. We're turning the no-repeat workday on its head. 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

0: Do you know, there were so many messages coming in this morning. I'll read more of them out in the next 10 minutes. Texas on Magic Radio. Playing the best variety from the 80s tonight. Good morning, I'm Rich Clark with you till 10. Gabby, from 10 o'clock this morning, did you see on our socials Prince Harry, who she met this week and hung out with? Okay, you're going to hear that chat with Gabby from 10. Daisy Edgar-Jones on her show as well. And do you know what? We haven't spoken since Magic at the Musicals last weekend. It was my first event with the team here. Oh my goodness, it was so good. When the Lion King cast did that opening, Matt Lucas was there ahead of him playing Fagin, which he started doing now. Bonnie Langford was there, part of Paddington. I'm telling you, because it was brilliant and you can still be part of it, okay? Tomorrow evening from 5, you can hear Magic at the Musicals. It is a great show and you can hear it here on Magic Radio tomorrow from 5. All right, coming up, Alexandra O'Neill, and when that chorus hits, you'll have to sing along. It's on the way next.
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13: Natalie Imbruglia, Texas, and Heather Small. Just some of the stars joining us for Magic.

Magic Radio. Playing the best variety from the 80s to now. Good morning, Rich. My name is Lily. I'm with my dad. He's the best. We are driving to Cardiff today from Devon. We're going to have the best day out. Hi, Rich. Shout out to Holly, Kaz and Lee at Manchester Airport, ready for a week in the Dominican. Oh, my goodness. We're jealous of that. By the way, did you try and get Oasis tickets yesterday? I always like to look the morning after the day they go on sale, just to see how much they're being resold for. Are you ready? So general admission tickets, all right, face value, £71.50. They're on for around £675. Ha! Premium seats, they're being resold for £7,267. Ah, very nice. Alanis Morissette.

0: Good morning to William in Reading. He's going for a cooked breakfast this morning. Up nice and early for that. Happy sausage day, William. Enjoy that.
1: For one later as well. I'm really excited.
0: Good morning. It's Magic Radio playing the best variety from the 80s to now. If you give me 20 minutes, okay, I want to play you Michael Jackson from the 80s, and it's Beat It. It's a good tune. It's coming up for you. From the 90s, I've got Prince ready to go. And from the noughties, I'm going to play you Sugar Babes after the headlines. Magic Radio.
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0: The top stories this hour. Manchester City fans tell us they don't know how to feel about reports the club's been found guilty of 115 breaches of Premier League financial rules. The league's refused to comment, while City has always denied any wrongdoing. Blue supporters like Karen Ashton say they're fearing the worst.
1: Well, this has obviously been going on for a few years now, and I think all City fans sort of wondered when the verdict was going to come. And I think, personally, I'm quite shocked. I don't really have the words at the moment.
0: Iran says it's given the US a concrete 7-day plan to reopen the Strait of Hormuz. Tehran claims it would also resume talks on its nuclear programme if the US lifts its naval blockade, waives oil sanctions and observes a ceasefire that includes Lebanon. Four men have been jailed for 71 and a half years between them for plotting to import hundreds of kilos of drugs in frozen fish deliveries to the UK. Detectives say the plan was uncovered through conversations at the former encrypted platform EncroChat. A court heard they planned to import the fish and drugs from South America through a legitimate business at London's Billingsgate Market. Police from outside of Northern Ireland are expected to help with security as an Orange Order march takes place in Garvaki Road in Portadown tomorrow. A legal challenge is expected ahead of the first demonstration in 28 years. Restrictions have been put in place, but after the last march on the route led to violence, Sinn Féin President Mary Lou McDonald is incensed.
2: They have made now very, very clear their distress, their anger and frankly their bewilderment that this decision could be taken. I cannot overstate how utterly reckless, how utterly irresponsible, frankly, how mindless this decision is.
0: More than half of parents who charge their adult children rent are apparently using it to help them save for a deposit. The studies also found more than two-fifths have also waived such payments over the past year. And Strictly Come Dancing returns with its first live show tonight. 200,000 more viewers tuned in at the peak of last week's launch episode than last year.
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0: Sunshine and scattered showers for much of northern Great Britain and Northern Ireland. Dry with plenty of sunshine further south. That's the latest. 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

One Republic and Counting Stars on Magic Radio. Good morning, I'm Rich Clark, live from London this morning, and I'm playing the best variety from the 80s to now. Good morning, Rich. It's Mary Jo here in Hull. We're making savoury pancakes. Finders crispy? Don't know. For my three babies, Alistair, Ivor and Ivy, we're listening to Magic Radio. You can definitely feel the autumn creeping in here now. Well, Mary Jo, talking of which, hello to everyone at the Three Counties Showground in Malvern. It's their autumn show this weekend. I've been to this. It's a lot of fun. Actually, I think I bought a flat cap from there last year. Anyway, have you seen the pictures of that man with his big pumpkin? I beg your pardon. Ian Patton spent 5 hours a day for 2 months growing his giant pumpkin, which weighs more than a ton. He's entering it for the National Giant Vegetable Competition, which this is a thing. So I remember last year they broke loads of world records, and about this time they made the news because there was a radish that was 26 feet long. There you go. That's a giant vegetable. That is sugar babes.

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0: Did you try and hit the notes? Tried. Prince, the most beautiful girl in the world on Magic Radio. Now, you know here at Magic Radio, we have the no repeat work day, Monday to Friday between 9 and 5. We don't play the same song twice. Well, next week we will. We're going to break it. So you could win cash for a night out with your workmates. It's the no repeat work day with one repeat. If you spot it, you win the money for your night out next week on Magic Radio. Stay with me this morning on Vogue and the Police coming up. Make me a winner. And talking of winning, we've just paid out £600,000 to Ruth. Listen to the moment.
1: 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We're, like, completely in shock. Oh, my husband's in tears.
0: 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That was the family finding out. It gets better. 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

Magic Radio, good morning. We're playing the best variety from the 80s to now with On Vogue. Don't let go, love. Hello, good morning. Good morning. It's my wedding anniversary today, Rich. I personally am off to Silverstone for the British touring cars, whilst my wife, Tracy, has a relaxing day. For some reason, she did not want to come with me. Have a great day, guys. Mike, happy anniversary as well. Enjoy the touring cars. All right, lots going on this weekend. Today, the Red Roses take on New Zealand at Twickenham. England play Spain, of course, at Wembley tonight. It's the Love the 90s Festival. This is at Gasworks in Birmingham today. Bass Hunter, Fats and Small and Entrance amongst the performers. It's the MTV Video Music Awards tomorrow night, and Strictly is, of course, live tonight at 6.15 on BBC One. Poor Lacey Turner, Stacey Slater, has revealed she's already got bruised and blistered feet from the dancing shoes. Plaster up, Stacey. Lacey, enjoy tonight if you're watching. This lady released a load of new songs yesterday. Here's Taylor Swift on Magic Radio.

0: on Magic Radio, where we play the best variety from the 80s to now. Gabby Roslin here from 10. Oh my goodness, Prince Harry. Oh, actual Prince Harry. Did you see it on our socials this week, Gabby meeting Prince Harry? It was so great. From 10 o'clock also, Daisy Edgar-Jones on with Gabby Roslin, and it is payday weekend. This is the perfect time to get tickets for one of our London Palladium shows. We've been talking about Magic at the Musicals all week, haven't we? Because it was so great last weekend. Don't miss out on our next shows. You could join Gok, Harriet and Gabby for The Magic of Christmas, featuring Texas, Natalie Imbruglia, Heather Small, and loads more. Or you could be seeing Alfie Beau, Marisha Wallace, Zoe Burkett and more for Magic Radio's West End Christmas. The shows are happening on Saturday the 14th and Sunday the 15th of November, and you can get your tickets at magic.co.uk/tickets. 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Job done. It'll be so great to see you there. Coming up next, I've got the song from Des Ray that was inspired by her mother's advice, A Dose of Optimism. Coming up for you next. Magic
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1: Oh, I'd forgotten how good that is. Rachel Platten and Fight Song on Magic Radio, where we play the best variety from the 80s. Now, I'm going to play that for Jake, who's ready for park run. Rich, I've already done a 5K this morning. So, oh, Jake, go on, keep going. Put us all to shame, why don't you? Now, I'm going to mention this because some of you may be partaking in a car boot sale this weekend. There are pictures this morning of the world's biggest car boot sale. There were, near Tamworth, 1,250 sellers, 40,000 bargain hunters, and it says here someone was even selling a husky. What, the dog? Hardly used, one careful owner. Very good. Kenny Rogers, Dolly Parton.

0: Duffy, Mercy on Magic Radio. Good morning to Hannah, who's just getting the car ready for a long drive to Newcastle to spend her weekend at a uni reunion. Keep your messages coming in on the usual WhatsApp number. I'll read some of them out after nine. And if you give me 20 minutes, I want to play your Fleetwood Mac. From the 80s, I've got 90s, Wet, Wet, Wet, ready to go. And from the noughties, I will play your Blue after the headlines coming up next at 9 o'clock.
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0: The top stories this hour. Manchester City could fight the Premier League for months after reports it's been found guilty on all but one of 115 charges of breaching financial rules. The accusations cover a period from 2009 to 2018 when it won 8 trophies, including 3 top flight titles and an FA Cup. Culture Secretary Lisa Nandy says she's been in touch with the Premier League, City and other clubs.
1: I hope that the Premier League and Manchester City can resolve this fairly and as swiftly as possible for the sake of all football fans, but particularly Manchester City fans, who'll be very worried this morning.
0: City say the Premier League process is not yet complete. It's always denied wrongdoing. Iran says it's given the US a plan which would see the Strait of Hormuz reopen within 7 days. The country's foreign minister says the choice now rests with the US over whether to follow their conditions. A group of 4 men who plotted to import cocaine and ketamine in shipments of frozen fish to the UK have been jailed for more than 70 years between them. A court heard one of the gang was going to use his legitimate business at London's Billingsgate Market to import the drugs from South America. There's a warning that dementia deaths among women are at their highest level in 5 years. There are calls for the government to put the condition at the top of the health agenda as it's the leading cause of death. New restrictions around the sale of junk food in shops in Scotland have been announced. Businesses with more than 50 employees will no longer be allowed to display sugary soft drinks or sweets in prominent locations, such as at entrances, checkouts and at aisle ends. Public Health Minister Marie Todd says it's to help improve health.
2: We can make it easier for people to make healthier choices, improving health and well-being, and create a Scotland where everyone eats well and has a healthier weight.
0: The restrictions will come in on Thursday. And the audiobook of Jane Austen's Sense and Sensibility has ramped up in popularity on Spotify. A new film adaptation of the book starring Daisy Edgar Jones and George MacKay has just been released in cinemas.
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0: Sunshine and scattered showers for much of northern Great Britain and Northern Ireland. Dry with plenty of sunshine further south. That's the latest. I'm Alex Holt.
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Oh, we love Blue. All Rise on Magic Radio, playing the best variety from the 80s to now. Good morning. I'm Rich Clark with you live from London this morning. Good morning, Rich. Can I have a morning shout out to Ross and Laura up early this morning? Not quite for an airport run, but putting in the morning shift on the skip, Laura's. Yes. Magic getting us through the morning. Good to have you with us this morning. What's going on this weekend? There's a lot going on this weekend. Battersea Park hosts their 5K, 10K and half marathon races today. The Red Roses take on New Zealand at Twickenham later. England, of course, plays Spain at Wembley tonight, and it's the first live show of Strictly at 6:15 tonight on BBC One. And the Phoenix Cake-a-thon is today in Walton-on-Thames. This combines running and cake. When you get to an aid station, yeah, you get water, but you also get a slice of cake. How you run with it, I have no idea, but that sounds like fun. Can you hear me?

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0: Olivia Dean, who was celebrating a year since The Art of Loving Her album came out. Good morning, it's Magic Radio. I'm Rich Clark with you till 10. Gabby Roslin here at 10. Daisy Edgar-Jones joining Gabby. And did you see it on our socials this week? Hear what happened when Gabby Roslin hung out with Prince Harry. I know, from 10 o'clock this morning. Right, coming up, one of the stars who's going to be on stage at the Palladium for the Magic of Christmas, Natalie Imbruglia, on the way. Make me a winner. We've just paid out £600,000 to mum of two, Ruth.
1: Oh my God, you are kidding me. Oh my word, this is unbelievable. I'm lost for words. Oh, I'm actually shaken.
0: Do you know what? It's the final weekend of September. You will start October in style. We now have £700,000 to be won. 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

0: He's bringing out anniversary editions of his album. Shawn Mendes, Stitches on Magic Radio. Good morning, Rich. Please, can you give a shout-out for Carl Shulton Day of Dance? 15 Morrison clog sides meeting to dance all day throughout the village, starting in Grove Park at 11 o'clock this morning. Judith, that sounds like a lot of fun, doesn't it? Really great. This was my favourite story of the week. I don't know whether you saw this one. This was about a party-goer who was dressed as Batman for a fancy dress party, and I saw his costume. He's in full Batman outfit. He's called Sony Mason. He was out for a friend's fancy dress party and witnessed a man grab a woman's handbag. And then he chased the thief down the street and managed to retrieve the stolen handbag. All of this dressed in a mask and cape.
1: And you can dance.
0: 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Reminds me of Only Fools and Horses a little bit, doesn't it? Okay, Madonna, Into the Groove on Magic Radio.

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1: Hi, it's Harriet Scott from The Breakfast Show here, and we're breaking our own rules next week. 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

0: Marie Roslin here from 10 o'clock this morning. She's joined by Daisy Edgar-Jones this morning. And you probably saw it on our socials this week because it was a great moment. Prince Harry singing our jingles. Great. Gabby Roslin hanging out with Prince Harry from 10 o'clock this morning. Now, we haven't spoken, have we, since Magic at the Musicals last weekend. It was my first event with the team here. Oh, my goodness. It was so good. When the Lion King cast did that opening, brilliant. Matt Lucas was there ahead of him playing Fagin. Bonnie Langford was there, part of Paddington. I'm telling you because you can listen tomorrow evening from 5 and you do not want to miss it. Magic at the Musicals, it's on tomorrow, and there's loads of great videos all over our socials this morning. All right, coming up, listen out for the backing vocals on the next track. It's a made-up language created by Lionel Richie for Dancing on the Ceiling. That track plays next.
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Good morning. It's Magic Radio, where we play the best variety from the Aces to now, Vanessa Carlton and A Thousand Miles. Hello, Rich. It's Tracy from Nottingham here, says this message. I am looking forward to seeing my son Lance today as he arrives back in the UK after being in Cyprus for 6 months in the British Army. Oh, this is going to be amazing, Tracy. Have a wonderful day. Now, you'll see these videos today and there's pictures of a man wrestling with an emu in Devon. Why? Because the emu had escaped and they were trying to catch the emu. A man is seen in the video shouting, "Emu down! Emu down!" They respond to that, do they, the emus? I don't know. He then wrestles with the bird and you'll see in the video the emu then headbutts him and runs away. No, don't laugh. You can't laugh. Did they catch the emu in the end? Emu down! Roxette, it must have been love on Magic Radio.

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Bruno Mars and Mariu on Magic Radio. Gabby Rosling coming up with Daisy Edgar-Jones and Prince Harry on the show. And if you give us 20 minutes, we'll play Eric Carmen, Hungry Eyes from the 80s, No Mercy, Where Do You Go from the 90s, and Taylor Swift from the noughties. Coming up, I'll see you for breakfast tomorrow morning.

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20: The top stories this hour. Manchester City are expected to challenge a reported guilty verdict to all but one of 115 charges of financial irregularities. The club, which has always denied wrongdoing, says the case with the Premier League is ongoing. Sanctions could include hefty fines, a huge points deduction and even potential expulsion from the top flight of English football. Sports writer Henry Winter doesn't expect any quick decisions, though.
21: They are incredibly likely to appeal, but running alongside that process, I'm sure will be rival clubs' accountants and lawyers who will be examining this and see if they should have any recompense out with any punishment that may well be cast down.
20: Iran has proposed a deal which it says could see the Strait of Hormuz reopen within 7 days. It wants the US to lift its naval blockade, ease oil sanctions and observe a wider ceasefire. Four men have been jailed for 71 and a half years between them for plotting to import hundreds of kilos of drugs in frozen fish deliveries to the UK. Detectives say the plan was uncovered through conversations of the former encrypted platform EncroChat. A court heard they planned to import the fish and drugs from South America through a legitimate business at London's Billingsgate Market. Changes to the way junk food is displayed in shops in Scotland will officially come into force next week. Under new restrictions, businesses won't be allowed to display sugary products near the door or at the till. Here's Public Health Minister Marie Todd.
1: The restrictions strike a balance between improving the health of people in Scotland whilst reducing any potential effects on smaller businesses and shops.
20: Pope Leo will celebrate a huge open-air mass in the centre of Paris later. Tens of thousands of people are expected during the first papal visit to France in 18 years. And England manager Thomas Tuchel says his players are ready for the challenge of taking on the world champions tonight. His players face Spain at Wembley in the Nations League in their first match since the World Cup. Elsewhere, Scotland take on Slovenia.
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1: Radio. Good morning, Gabby Roslin here. Welcome to Saturday with Magic Radio. I'm here until one. What a show we have for you today. I hope you've had a good week, everybody. Let's start now with a bit of Hungry Eyes.

was Taylor Swift and Cruel Summer. You're listening to Magic Radio. Oh, Mrs. Kelsey, Taylor Swift Kelsey, you have just dropped four songs in one go. Goodness gracious me, you've been busy. Good morning, everybody. Welcome to another weekend with Magic Radio. Loads to come this Saturday morning. After midday, the wonderful, brilliant actress Daisy Edgar-Jones will be here to talk all about Sense and Sensibility. We'll be playing Magic Radio's mystery TV themes as well. But first, I want to tell you all about an amazing event that happened this week. My privilege to host the Well Child Awards, as it is every year. I love it. It's a very special night that celebrates children, young people and professionals who go above and beyond. Oh, wow. I'll be chatting to one of the inspirational winners, that's George, just before 11 this morning. And on the night, I caught up with Well Child patron, the Duke of Sussex, Prince Harry. Now, we know he and his wife are huge Magic Radio fans, and Harry took a few minutes to chat with me. We're going to hear that very soon, not to be missed. Don't forget, please say hello. 61054, pop magic at the top, or you can WhatsApp 03444 777888. Tell us what you're up to today.

0: So if your name is Ella and you're in the north of the UK listening to Magic Radio, you will need an umbrella. If you're in the south and your name is Ella, you don't need one. There we go. That was Rihanna, of course. Gabby Roslin here on Magic Radio. Good morning, Gabby. I'm so excited because my son, Lee Robertson, and his partner, James Wand, are getting married today at Southover Grange in Lewes at 2 p.m. You had James on the show, we remember, when they got engaged. So it'd be great if you could give them a shout out today. Can't wait to party together. The disco ball is hung. ABBA, here we come. Love the very proud parents, Wendy, Pete, Catherine and Gary, and all of their family and friends. Yes, you two. Have the best day ever. It would be lovely to hear from you as well. What are you up to today? Any weddings? I just love a wedding shout out. 61054 pop magic at the top, or you can WhatsApp 03444777888. Still to come. Oh, we've got Prince Harry. Did I mention that? Prince Harry will be on the show. And there's more of the best variety from the 80s to now, including a brilliant 90s tune from Crowded House and Leotards and Welders Moss on for Irene Cara very soon as well. Magic
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0: I still have my leg warmers on from that song. Absolutely love it. Irene, Cara and Flashdance. Gabby Roslin here on Magic Radio. It's so lovely to be spending your Saturdays with you. So thank you for having us on board with you. Now, this week I had the honour to once again host the Well Child Awards. Now, Well Child are the national charity for seriously ill children and young people. And their awards night celebrates children and young people who've been through a huge amount and those who get alongside to help them. Their patron is the Duke of Sussex, Prince Harry, who is wonderful. And we know that he and his wife are huge fans of Magic Radio. They're probably listening now. Good morning, both of you. Now, we had a bit of a chat on the night and we started by talking about the inspirational young people we'd been meeting.
1: However hard your day is, to hear these kids' stories and to meet the parents and know that every single day they have to deal with the same thing over and over again, and some days gets really, really bad. Not that you can't ever complain about your day, because of course we can, but if they can do it, maybe we can all do it as well.
2: And what they don't want is anybody being patronising and saying, oh, how do you cope? And they don't want that.
1: The sympathy is not what they're looking for. I think they're just looking for recognition. And a lot of the nurses don't even want recognition. So you've got this interesting room full of people where they want to be viewed as normal as possible, because that's the goal in life, is to do normal things. And then you look at the parents, and behind every face, behind their eyes is strain. Of course, the kids are the focus, but for me, I'm always looking at the parents as well, because they're the ones, they never get a day off. And I think we have to do better as a society, not just Well Child, but up and down the country, to be able to acknowledge and recognise those living around us more. I think we've become very insular. Obviously, I've been away for a while, so maybe I'm wrong. But certainly when I hear these stories, these parents really need a day off. They really need a night off and to just go on a date. And therefore find your neighbour or your neighbour's neighbour, someone that you can train up.
2: Community,
1: that's what it's all about, community. And just know your neighbour, know the people down the road, so that you can, you know, you're offering support, but that's what real support looks like.
2: But it's all about giving people hope as well. Hope and kindness and joy and all of those things, because we absolutely are aware that there's not that much of that going around. We hear about all the negative stuff, but we need to shout about this positivity that this room is all about and all these families and all of these healthcare professionals are about.
1: Yeah, well, there's the human spirit in that, and there's the resilience. It exists in every single one of us. And when you are challenged, that's when you start to realise how strong you really are. But again, without community, you're really nothing.
2: Let's talk about the Well Child nurses, because this is the 20th anniversary. The work that they do, being able to have a young person not be in hospital and be back home, is so important.
1: That's the key. But on top of that, their role seems to evolve constantly. It's never just nursing. It is this emotional support element as well. And look, every nurse up and down the country is feeling it. I mean, people everywhere are really feeling it. Like, times are hard, times are tough. Mm. But for Well Child nurses, It's the thing that makes me most proud about Well Child. The commitment, the determination and the passion that they put into their

0: work is the kind of stuff that we need to be celebrating.
1: Also, which is so lovely, because I get a chance to speak to all the young people before you come into the room. They all have their questions planned, and they all cannot wait to meet you. The reaction that those young people and the professionals give to you, do you know what? I had a tear in my eye. I just think it's fantastic. You are wonderful with them, and they so love seeing you.
0: Thanks.
2: What a wonderful man Prince Harry is. Chatting to me there at the Well Child Awards earlier this week. And please keep listening, because I'm going to be talking to one of the inspirational winners very soon here on

0: Taylor Dane, Tell It To My Heart. You're listening to Magic Radio with me, Gabby Roslin. And yes, just a few moments ago, you did hear Prince Harry here on this show. Good morning, Gabby. Laura here. Loving the music. I'm on my way to my dance class. I took up ballet again at 45 and I'm loving it. It's never too late, says Laura. You know what? It's never too late. Enjoy it. Sam says, good morning. Sam here. I'm the one that was raising money for Little Archie. Oh, I remember this. After having to postpone the fundraiser for a few times for Archie's treatment, he's now still all clear of cancer. Yes, Archie. We finally got a total amount raised, £32,000. That's amazing, amazing. It will all go to Bristol Children's Hospital. We had a fantastic day with raffles, auctions and music on the jetty all day and through the night here at Mevagissey. Thank you so much to the team for the water bottles signed by you all, which we auctioned off. Delighted to hear it, but even more delighted to hear that about Archie and all that money that you raised. Congratulations. We love hearing from you. Please keep them coming in. We love knowing what you're up to. 03444 777 888. Now, there's more to come this morning. The best variety from the 80s to now, including a massive 90s boy band anthem from the Backstreet Boys and the 80s Queen song that Roger Taylor was inspired to write after watching MTV. That's on the way. Magic
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0: secret I try to hide, but I can't have you. We're bound to break and my hands are tied.
1: That was Rewrite the Stars. James Arthur and Anne-Marie there. Gabby Roslin here on Magic Radio. So pleased to be part of your weekend. Now, earlier we heard my chat with Prince Harry, the patron of Wellchild, who held their awards this week. I was very lucky to be there and host the event, and a real honour to meet such inspirational children and young people. So I thought I'd call one of the winners this morning. We could have a chat. Good morning to you, George.
2: Hiya.
1: Now, come on. There you were, on stage, with Prince Harry. You chatted to him. You won the award. By the way, sorry, this is from me, Felix. Yay! Congratulations on your award. How was it with the Prince?
2: I thought it was amazing. He's quite a nice guy, actually.
1: What did you two talk about?
2: We just talked about disability. We talked about my journey and day-to-day life.
1: And your day-to-day life. You're incredible. I mean, you're trying to make a huge difference for everybody's lives as well as your own. You have one of the most impressive wheelchairs I've ever seen.
2: Thank you.
1: Tell everybody why it's impressive.
2: So basically, it can go on two wheels by using my centre of gravity. And it's really cool.
1: It is really cool, but so are you. So are you. Do you want to tell everybody why you won the award?
2: I won the award because I am an inspirational wheelchair user, I believe.
1: You are inspirational. I just think that's it. You're just inspirational in every single way. What are you going to be doing with yourself today?
2: Today I'm just going to be relaxing, spending time with my family, doing a little bit of Lego.
1: Okay, Lego. What Lego? What's your favourite Lego to do? Come on. Is it Star Wars? Is it Doctor Who?
2: At the moment, I'm doing a Batman Lego.
1: I'm sure you'll be posting pictures of your finished Lego set. Well, I hope you do, on your socials. Please, may I have a word with your mum, Lucy? Hello, Lucy. So lovely to speak to you. You must be the proudest mum out there.
3: He just makes my heart want to burst. He's such the coolest kid. He's so kind, humble. He'll do anything for anybody. And, you know, sometimes I forget, even as his mum, the condition that he actually has, because he just copes with it so well and still continues to help other people. But he's the most resilient kid that I know. And I know he's mine, so I'm going to be a bit biased. But he's just exceptional, so I couldn't be any prouder.
1: Every single person in that room was not only proud of course, your boy George, but every single one of those incredible children and young people. What an honour it was to meet them all.

0: 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Hello. You're listening to Magic Radio with me, Gabby Roslin. Now, on the way, there's more of the best variety from the 80s to now. So give us your next 20 minutes. We're going to give you Ace of Base, Erasure and Anastasia. And we're also going to give you this.
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0: Yes, it's our favourite Saturday morning game. 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
22: The top stories this hour. Manchester City are looking to appeal after nearly all of the 115 charges it faced for breaking Premier League financial rules were reportedly upheld. The club's always denied wrongdoing from 2009 to 2018 when it won three top-flight titles and an FA Cup and insists the process isn't complete. Culture and Sports Secretary Lisa Nandy says she understands supporters' concerns.
23: We've done a lot as a government in the last couple of years to try to provide more certainty to fans, including introducing the Football Governance Act, but people need to know that the rules are fair and that they're applied consistently. That's why we're hoping that the Premier League and Manchester City can resolve this as swiftly as possible.
22: Iran says it's given the US a plan which would see the Strait of Hormuz reopen within 7 days. The country's foreign minister says the choice now rests with the United States over whether to follow their conditions. A legal challenge is expected over a decision to allow the Orange Order to march along the mainly nationalist Garvaki Road in Portadown in Northern Ireland for the first time time in almost 30 years. It's been banned since 1998 after years of violence. A number of restrictions have been ordered on tomorrow's march. Boys who were infected with HIV and hepatitis when they were experimented on as schoolchildren are being recognised with a new memorial. The statue at a school in Hampshire honours the 122 children with haemophilia who were treated there in the 70s and 80s. Only around 30 of them were still alive when the Infected Blood Public Inquiry published its main report in 2024. One victim, Gary Webster, says getting compensation is important.
0: It's recognition that the school did carry out unethical research on children here, so that's an important piece of the puzzle. I mean, money isn't everything. I mean, it won't bring back our health, you know, it won't make us better again, but it is that adds that extra little bit of security.
22: And Monzo could be sold to Brazilian company Nubank in a multi-billion pound deal. It's understood talks are happening between the two firms and could see Monzo valued at between 8 and 10 billion pounds.
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2: They say the holy water's watered down, and this town's lost its faith. Our colors will fade eventually, so if our time is running out, day after day, we'll make the mundane a masterpiece. Oh my, my, oh my, my love, I take one look at you.

0: Oh, such a good song. Alex Warren and Ordinary. 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
0: So, can you identify these three TV themes? Now, we have chosen someone at random, and our first player today is Karen in South Shields. Good morning, Karen.
2: Good morning, Gabby.
0: How are you doing? Rumour has it you're not wearing a lot. Is this true, Karen?
2: No, that's not true. I did say I had just getting out, but I am dressed.
0: Oh, good, because you just got out the shower, so I heard. So I was thinking, oh, no, don't drop your towel.
2: No, I am dressed.
0: I'm very pleased to hear it. So what have you got in store for you today?
2: Well, to go to them rotten shops and get the food shopping done.
0: Oh.
2: I know, not an exciting day at all, is it?
0: No, but you know what? We all have to do it.
2: Exactly. But now that I'm talking to you, it has become a little bit nicer, hasn't it?
0: Oh, well, you've made my day. Okay, are you ready to play? Because that magic water radio bottle is yours if you get one. If you get all three, then it's a smart speaker. So are you ready?
2: I am.
0: Okay, Karen is South Shields. Let's do this. Okay. So, we need from you the three TV themes, if you know them. So, what do you think TV theme number one is, please?
2: I haven't got a clue what number one is.
0: Well, it's not I haven't got a clue, because that was a TV show. What do you think TV show number two is, please?
2: The Magic Roundabout.
0: The Magic Roundabout, you say. And what do you think TV theme number three is, please?
2: Again, I do not know what number three is.
0: You don't know number three. Do you know what?
2: No.
0: Karen in South Shields, I'm not going to do a big build-up, because we're all smiling. The whole country is smiling. Everybody knows. Of course, you're right. It was Magic Roundabout.
2: Yay!
0: Oh.
2: Thank you.
0: Do you remember, and at the end, they used to say good night, didn't they, from Brian?
2: Yes.
0: And Dougal.
2: Florence.
0: Yeah, and Florence.
2: And Zebedee.
0: Yes.
2: And Zebedee.
0: I
2: remember it well.
0: Yes, Zebedee was the one that said good night. Oh, goodness gracious me.
2: Yes, the spring, yes.
0: Oh, now, Karen in South Shields, that means you've won yourself a Magic Radio water bottle. Yay. Good for
2: that's
0: you.
2: That's great, because I just broke mine on Tuesday at work.
0: Well, there we go. It was supposed to be. Karen in South Shields, sending you loads of love. Enjoy your shopping today, and thank you so much for playing. Oh, what a lovely lady. Okay, so if you would like to play, here are the TV themes. We're going to play them. Do you know what? We're going to play them again in a minute. Stand by. We're going to play them again in a minute. Let's have some music first. I'm going to play the TV themes again, because we want you to give us a call. Okay, we're going to give you the themes in a minute. Okay, music first.
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Erasure and Sometimes here on Magic Radio. So Mystery TV Themes is ongoing. Congratulations to Karen in South Shields. She guessed that TV theme number two was Magic Roundabout. So that means another water bottle is up for grabs. Listen to this very carefully. Can you guess TV themes number one and three? Do you know? Call us right now. 03 444 7788. 03 444 7788.

0: I felt right alone. Anastasia. That was a really bad impression of her. She's much better at doing an impression of herself, doing an impression of people, doing an impression of her. If you listen to this show, you know exactly what I'm talking about when she was on. 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How fantastic is that? It's the No Repeat Workday with just one repeat next week here on Magic Radio. On the way today, we're going to play another round of Magic Radio's mystery TV themes. And there's more of the best variety from the 80s to now, including a massive karaoke tune from the legend that's Bonnie Tyler. And we've got some Celine Dion for you as well.
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0: 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I'm Gabby Roslin, and it's now time for another round of this.
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0: So earlier on, Karen in South Shields guessed that Magic Roundabout was theme number two. Means we get to play another round. And Stephen in Canterbury is joining us now. Stephen in Canterbury, what a beautiful part of the world you live.
2: Oh, hi, Gabby. Yes, it is very nice at the moment, especially with the weather, so yeah.
0: Yeah, we'll enjoy it. Absolutely enjoy the sunshine. So that Magic Radio water bottle can be yours if you can guess one of the last two remaining TV themes. Are you ready to play, Stephen in Canterbury?
2: I am, yes, thank you.
0: Okay, well, let's play.

0: Now, as we said, we know that theme number two is Magic Roundabout, but what do you think theme number one is, please, Steve?
1: I think it's Father Ted.
0: Oh, Father Ted. Wow, okay. And what do you think TV theme number three is, please?
1: I don't know, I'm afraid. No.
0: That's absolutely fine. It's absolutely fine. So you're going to go, you want to win a water bottle?
1: Oh, yes, that'd be lovely.
0: Okay, well, if you're right, you will. And Stephen, you're right. Yes, well done.
1: Oh, yes, lovely.
0: Oh, I'm so pleased that everybody loves... These water bottles are fantastic. You go around everywhere and I'll hold it up in the air and show everybody you won it on the radio, OK?
1: Oh, I will, absolutely, yeah.
0: Oh, bless you. Stephen, have a lovely day there in Canterbury. Send our love to everyone around you and keep listening to Magic Radio. That means that Magic Radio's Mystery TV themes will have two new themes next week.
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0: Wonderful. Celine Dion playing Paris tonight if you're going. I'm so jealous. 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

has Madonna and hung up. And that song was originally written to be used in a musical being made by film director Luc Besson. When it was abandoned, Madonna took it for her Confessions on a Dance Floor album. There we go. You're listening to Magic Radio with me, Gabby Roslin. Now, tonight I will be sitting in front of the television and not moving. Thank you very much. I love television. I love radio. Anyone that knows me knows that they're my two absolute passions. So I just thought I'd give you some tips for TV. So, of course, it's the very first live Strictly tonight. So come on, Will Best, part of the family here. And he's just such a lovely guy. And Lacey Turner, because I've never missed an episode of EastEnders. And just, so I'm going to be cheering both of them on. Then on Thursday night, of course, the very first of the new season of Celebrity Traitors starts on BBC One at 9 o'clock. Rob Becky, yes. Miranda Hart, yes. James Blunt, yes. Richard E. Grant, yes. In fact, all of them. I am so looking forward to that. And also, if you fancy not doing any of those celebrity type shows, how about Slow Horses? It's on Apple TV. It is sensational. The brand new season is so, so good, starring Gary Oldman and Jack Loudon, apparently. The next 007, so they're saying. Those are my TV tips for this week. More next week.

0: Whitney Houston. I'm your baby tonight. You're listening to Magic Radio with me, Gabby Roslin. Such a lovely message from Tracy from Nottingham. Morning, Gabby. I'm looking forward to seeing my son Lance today as he arrives back in the UK after being in Cyprus for 6 months in the British Army. I'm saluting you. That's so lovely. Give him a huge, big hug from all of us, Tracy. So lovely to hear from you. You know what? You can always get in touch with us. We're here for you. It's really lovely to be part of your life. 03444 777 888. You can always text 61054. Start your text with the word magic if you want to tell us what you're up to. Now, after 12, we're going to be joined by the wonderful Daisy Edgar-Jones. She takes the lead as Eleanor Dashwood in the latest adaptation of Jane Austen's Sense and Sensibility, which is in cinemas now. It's beautiful. She is a wonderful actress and such a lovely person. I have a long-standing relationship with the Edgar Jones family. I will reveal later on what I may be talking about. You'll now think, what is she talking about? There's more of the best variety from the 80s to now on the way to. So give us your next 20 minutes. We'll give you Tiffany, J-Lo and the artist who turned 34 yesterday, Teddy Swims. Oh, what a voice he's got. Magic Radio.
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14: The top stories this hour. Oasis star Noel Gallagher says he's sad for the fans over reports that Manchester City is guilty of nearly all charges in its financial case. He's been speaking to the Let Me Talk podcast.
15: Surprised because only that the club have assured us all along that they vehemently denied any of these charges. So it was a bit of a shock to find out that we've been found guilty of all but one.
14: The club could face major penalties for breaching Premier League rules. It's expected to appeal. Police from outside of Northern Ireland are expected to help with security as an Orange Order march takes place in Garvaghy Road in Portadown. A legal challenge is expected ahead of the first demonstration in 28 years. They were banned because of violence. Iran's waiting for the US response after setting out plans to reopen the Strait of Hormuz. Tehran says that if Washington lifts its naval blockade, waives oil sanctions and observes a ceasefire. New restrictions around the sale of junk food in shops in Scotland have been announced. Businesses with more than 50 employees will no longer be allowed to display sugary soft drinks or sweets in prominent locations, such as at entrances, checkouts and at aisle ends. Public Health Minister Marie Todd says it's to help improve health.
16: We can make it easier for people to make healthier choices, improving health and well-being, and create a Scotland where everyone eats well and has a healthier weight.
14: The restrictions will come in on Thursday. Ministers insist university remains a strong investment for most students, despite the number questioning that. A study found 60% are worried their degree won't lead to a job that justifies the cost of their student loan. The government says research shows going to uni delivers significant lifetime earnings and employment benefits. And England manager Thomas Tuchel says his players are ready for the challenge of taking on the world champions tonight. His players face Spain at Wembley in the Nations League in their first match since the World Cup. Elsewhere, Scotland will take on Slovenia.
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Radio. Hello there, Gabby Roslin here. Thanks for being with us on Magic Radio. The fabulous Daisy Edgar Jones is here very soon. Let's start this hour with Tiffany. I think we're alone now. We're not alone, because we've got each other.

0: That was the beautiful voice of Teddy Swims and Lose Control. Gabby Roslin here on Magic Radio. It's time to meet the brilliant actress Daisy Edgar-Jones. She stars as Eleanor Dashwood in the stunning new adaptation of Jane Austen's Sense and Sensibility, which is in cinemas now. It's so beautiful. And Daisy, it's so good to have you here. Congratulations, Sense and Sensibility. I can read what you're thinking.
1: Oh.
0: You just say so much with your eyes.
1: Oh, thank you. Thank you. Well, I think that's one of the facets of film acting that I really love is that, you know, as a big reader, I've always loved getting into the inner life and mind of another character. And I think it can be a challenge for screen because you don't have, unless you're narrating, you don't necessarily have that kind of ability to describe how you're feeling. And so the challenge of kind of, that push and pull, particularly with characters like Eleanor, because so much of what she's experiencing is between the lines. And actually, sometimes she says one thing, but she's feeling a different thing. Like there's a line in the film where she's just had her first kind of official heartbreak. And her mum says, oh, I'm so sorry. And she says, nonsense, this is a happy day. And for me, that kind of like juxtaposition of that line and then actually this fact that she's kind of cracking in two and being able to kind of play that, I found such a fun challenge.
0: Do you ever do that in real life?
1: All the time.
0: Do you?
1: Oh my goodness. I think it's such an experience we can so relate to of when you're like, oh, I'm really falling apart, but I'm like, oh, everything's great.
0: Yeah,
1: I always think of like a swan where you're sort of like gliding on the surface, but underneath your legs are paddling.
0: Sense and Sensibility is completely beautiful. Also, it keeps to the book. I love those books so much. Mm. Did you read them when you were a child?
1: I did. Yes, I did. I read them quite young. My mum gave them to me. She's a big reader, and Austen's one of her favourites. And so she was like, I think she gave me Austen, then she gave me Little Women,
0: yes,
1: and Anne of Green Gables.
0: Anne of Green Gables.
1: She was like, you've got to enter your girlhood era.
0: This is the National Year of Reading.
1: Oh, I'm so glad.
0: It's trying to get books out to everybody.
1: Yeah.
0: And actually, a way in is seeing a film and then going to the book.
1: Yeah, well, I think that's what's so important about revisiting works like this. Like, I think Austen, you know, my hope is that any young people who may not have been introduced to her work yet will through this film, go and read her books, watch the other adaptations of her work, and then be introduced to just the, like, absolute expansiveness of her.
0: I love it. I really do, Daisy. Please stay with me. We'll chat more very soon here on Magic Radio.

0: Blue and One Love, and producer Felix was just dancing throughout that. You know the whole dance routine, Felix. That was really good. Love that song. You're listening to Magic Radio with me, Gabby Roslin. On the way, more from the brilliant Daisy Edgar Jones. She's such a delight. And more of the best variety from the 80s to now, including a Bon Jovi anthem from the 80s. You know the one. And music from the legend who released new music yesterday. Four new tracks yesterday she released. Of course, I'm talking about Taylor Swift. Make me a winner. Okay, the winning doesn't stop. We've just paid out a life-changing £600,000 to mum of two, Ruth.
1: Oh my God, you are kidding me. Oh my word, this is unbelievable. I'm lost for words. Oh, I'm actually shaken.
0: I'm not surprised, Ruth. Congratulations to you, but it gets better. 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

0: knew it.
1: If you haven't seen Toy Story 5 yet, please do. It's just lovely. That was Taylor Swift and I Knew It, I Knew You. Gabby Roslin here on Magic Radio. So pleased to be part of your Saturday. Daisy Edgar-Jones is still with me. She stars in the wonderful new adaptation of Sense and Sensibility, which is in cinemas now. It's beautiful. It really is. It's a beautiful version of a classic piece of literature. And Daisy, as I said earlier, your acting is so good. I can read exactly what you're thinking just by looking at your face. So, look, I thought we could play a little game to see if I can read what you're thinking, okay?
2: Okay.
1: You need to think something.
2: I need to think something. Okay.
1: I know, I know. Producer Dave will tell you, whisper something in your ear.
3: Oh,
1: go on. No, but no, it's fine. Whisper and then let's see if I can. I'll be able to read.
3: All right, give me a bit of paper. We've got a bit of paper.
2: Oh, okay, and you hold it up.
1: Okay.
2: What if all my acting skills?
1: No,
2: fall out?
1: You're brilliant. You are such a fantastic actress.
2: Oh, thank
1: you. Really, really are.
2: Thank
1: and
2: you.
1: Also, what I get from you doing this, we'll do this test in a minute, but what I get from when you do it is that you seem to love every moment that you do it.
2: I really do. I really, I feel like my absolute happiest self when I'm acting, yeah, when I'm working.
1: Did you know that's what you wanted to do then since you were little?
2: Always, always. I remember doing my first school play when I was probably about 9, and I had to play, we were doing sort of this Anne Boleyn. It was almost like, the idea was that Henry VIII was being interrogated by all his wives, like on a sort of
1: nice
2: TV
1: idea.
2: Show
1: yeah.
2: kind of thing. And I played Anne Boleyn, who was the most, you know, annoyed because she'd had her head chopped off. And I had to storm in and give him a piece of my mind. And I'd always been quite like a shy, sort of quiet child. And so I think the freedom it gave me to just like be, like access my rage, access my kind of naughty side.
1: Wonderful.
2: I found so liberating that, oh, if I do it within a character, I can't get in trouble. I really enjoyed the freedom it gave me. And I remember being like, this is so much fun.
1: Oh, how wonderful.
2: Yeah.
1: Right, let's see if we can do this.
2: Okay. Oh my gosh. Okay.
1: So Dave is going to give you a word.
2: Okay,
3: yeah,
2: cool.
3: Yeah.
2: Ready?
1: Is it a word or
3: it's a phrase?
1: A phrase.
2: Yeah. It's an experience.
3: Yeah.
1: Oh, it's an experience.
2: Yeah. Okay.
1: It's a surprise. It's such a surprise. You're here at Magic. You love Magic Radio so much. You're so pleased you're on Magic Radio.
2: Yeah.
1: Wow. No, I'm
2: no,
1: really
2: this is
1: hoping
2: phrase.
1: That you weren't acting that. And you really
2: that took
1: are.
2: A lot. That took a lot out of me.
1: Oh, Daisy. More from Daisy Edgar-Jones very soon. I want to chat about Paul Mescal, of course, and whether we can expect any more normal people very soon here on Magic Radio.

Aswad. Don't turn around. You're listening to Magic Radio with me, Gabby Ross, and it's so lovely to be with you. 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

0: 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We've got Saturday Song from Daft Punk and Bryan Adams. 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

0: Rosalind here on Magic Radio. So pleased to be with you. And the fabulous Daisy Edgar-Jones is still with me. Sense and Sensibility is in cinemas now. But I wanted to ask about that show that really captured the nation's hearts, Normal People. Saturday mornings with Gabby Roslin. With Normal People. Oh, talking of Normal People, Dave, can you see if you can find it? So we have a book. It's a word book, and it's going to children's charity. And we get all of our guests to write a word, any word that comes into their mind, and sign their name underneath it. And we have lovely Paul, Paul Mescal. Do you two still, are you on a WhatsApp chat group?
1: Yeah, Paul's one of my best friends. Yeah, I see him so much. And yeah, actually a lot of my friends from Normal People we're still in a very wonderful friendship group and spend every New Year's together.
0: Isn't that lovely?
1: Yeah.
0: Everybody asks if there's going to be more.
1: I know. We'll have to ask Sally Rooney. I feel like we can't do it unless Sally Rooney writes the novel.
0: But it's incredible, isn't it, that every interview that I've seen, people bring it up with so much love. That must mean a lot to you and to Paul and to Sally, of course.
1: Yeah, I think that for me, to create something that people go back to is very, you know, it doesn't happen very often. And so I still meet people who say, oh, every autumn I sit and watch Normal People, and I'm like, oh, how do you do that to yourself? It's so emotional. But no, I really, I'm so proud of that show.
0: Oh, how lovely. Yeah. What's his word?
2: There he is.
1: He wrote pen?
2: He wrote the word pen. I don't know why.
1: Oh.
2: I think he was holding a pen.
1: Okay, fair enough. I like that. He was just in the moment. First thought,
0: and he's
1: pen.
0: Just so, he's got the best sense of humor. Every time I interview him, he's just naughty and nice.
1: Yeah.
0: Which is perfect. But, so can you stop? Could you? Yes.
1: Oh, any word.
0: Any word.
1: Any word that I feel.
0: It's for a children's charity. I always point that out just in case. Jamie Lee Curtis wanted to write something very rude.
1: Oh.
0: We had to say that. What's your word, Daisy?
1: I wrote courage.
0: Courage is perfect.
1: I think courage is a great thing. Yeah.
0: Will you please WhatsApp Paul? Tell him that you wrote courage and he wrote pen. And just keep reminding him of that.
1: Canon.
0: So wonderful to see you.
1: And
0: thank you so much for being on. Daisy, everybody!
1: Thank you!

0: Bryan Adams, Summer of 69. I'm going to admit something to you that's a really weird thing to admit, but I'm just, you know what, I'm just going to share it. Gabby Rosin here on Magic Radio. The idea of making me air guitar makes me so embarrassed I can't do it. I look ridiculous whenever I try. I've just admitted it to producer Felix, and then he started air guitaring really well. If I do it, I'm not going, no, never. Oh, it makes me really embarrassing. I'm actually blushing. I'm blushing, aren't I? Oh my, this is so embarrassing. Anyway, that's it. That's my time up for day, air guitars or not. A huge thanks to the brilliant Daisy Edgar Jones. Sense and Sensibility is in cinemas now. It's a beautiful film. She's a wonderful actress and what a lovely person. Next week, please make sure you're with me. Natalie Cassidy and Jack Ryder. Which, now, somebody who's never missed an episode of EastEnders ever, and that's absolutely true, Sonia and Jamie from EastEnders are going to be reunited. You have no idea how overexcited I am about that. Anyway, thank you so much for listening to the show. Joe Russell, go nowhere. Joe Russell is looking after your afternoon next. Stay with Magic Radio. Goodbye. Magic Radio.
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5: And now, the weather.
6: Outside, gloomy skies, a persistent drizzle, and a chilly wind blowing from the west, north, east, and south.
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14: The top stories this hour. Premier League clubs are planning legal action after Manchester City were reportedly found guilty of all but one of the 115 charges against them. The club was accused of alleged breaches of financial regulations in the Premier League and are expected to appeal. Culture, Media and Sports Secretary Lisa Nandy has told us it's vital the dispute ends fairly and properly.
15: As a government, we're in close contact with the Premier League, with Manchester City and with other clubs. We want to see this resolved as swiftly as possible.
14: A decision to allow the Orange Order to march along the mainly nationalist Garvaki Roads in Portadown in Northern Ireland tomorrow is being challenged at Belfast High Court. It's been banned since 1998 after years of violence. There are a number of restrictions on the rally. Iran says it's offered the US a seven-day plan to reopen the Strait of Hormuz. Tehran says it would restore shipping if Washington lifts its naval blockade, eases oil sanctions and observes a wider ceasefire. The US says positive and constructive discussions are taking place through mediators. Boys who were infected with HIV and hepatitis when they were experimented on as schoolchildren are being recognised with a new memorial. The statue at a school in Hampshire honours the 122 children with haemophilia who were treated there in the 70s and 80s. Only around 30 of them were still alive when the Infected Blood Public Inquiry published its main report in 2024. One victim, Gary Webster, says getting compensation is important.
16: It's recognition that the school did carry out unethical research on children here, so that's an important piece of the puzzle. I mean, money isn't everything. I mean, it won't bring back our health, you know, it won't make us better again, but it is adds that extra little bit of security.
14: And the Duke of Sussex says his children Archie and Lilibet are happy in school and that it's great to be back in Britain. Since Harry and Meghan flew back to the UK a month ago, they've been involved in a disagreement with Buckingham Palace about their royal status. Their children have also moved schools after security issues were raised.
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On The Richer and Kiss Me on Magic Radio, playing the best variety from the 80s to now. You have me, Joe Russell. I am here till four and I'm already apologising about the voice. What is a girl to do? The show must go on, guys. I've got the back to school flu. When I came in earlier to start some work, I stood at Gabby Roslin's studio and I just went, I've got a bit of a cold. She rushed over, but at arm's length.

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0: On Magic Radio with me, Joe Russell. I'm here till four, playing the best variety from the 80s to now. We've got a bit of Eternal on the way. We've got a song from Olivia Dean that has reached the 1 billion club. You know, you see photos of singers and of bands like holding some form of trophy. And you go, ooh, what's that? What have they won? Billion streams on Spotify. I know, Olivia Dean. She's only about 12. How old is she? She's proper young. She's on the way with Man I Need. Make me a winner. All right, guys. Lovely Ruth, mum of two, won £600,000 yesterday. Life-changing.
1: The house really needs major, like, updating. My husband can retire. Just absolutely life-changing.
0: Fabulous. Fabulous. Listen to that. So, do you want to be the winner of our next jackpot, which is £700,000? Let that sink in. Oh, what would you do with it? Good luck with this. Let's get you in to win. 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That is where you'll find phone entry details and all the rules for this network competition. Lines are going to close at 5 o'clock on Friday. And then you've got to remember to answer your phone. That is crucial. You have to do that to win. But when you do, and it's us, £700,000 is yours. And it's paid straight into your bank account after the call. Text the word WIN. You've got more time on a weekend, so let's get you in. The word WIN to 61054. Good luck. 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

Olivia Dean, man, I need 1 billion streams. What a talent. What a woman. We love her. On Magic Radio, I am Jo Russell. This made me laugh a lot. You can message in, but keep your shout out short, you know, due to the throat. Laura messaged. You can do the same. 03444 7788. And Laura says, Jo, me and James are staying in tonight, but we're out at the moment going for a birthday meal with the family, and we'll be out when you're reading out the votes. She's voting early for our going out, staying in poll. I've not even launched it, but she gets a little early shout out because of it. Laura and James, happy Saturday.

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0: Scores and Breathless on Magic Radio, playing you the best variety from the 80s to now, as we do. But we got something really special for you. Tomorrow, from 5 o'clock, you will be hearing, and you are welcome, I'm going to say that before I announce, 20 of the UK's leading musicals performing live in one show. We're going to put you front row for Magic at the Musicals, which was at the Royal Albert Hall last Sunday. So here's the thing. If you were there, how lovely to relive. And then you'll know the bits that we missed. You'll know the bits that we cut out. You know, when Mel got a bit naughty, those bits, you'll know that. But you'll be reliving the gig. If you weren't there, then come with us and enjoy and maybe go, you know what, I need to be there next year. Let me get a ticket because they're on sale already. If you want to join Mel Gedroych and Ruthie Henschel with the casts of Oliver and Paddington and Waitress, Hamilton, Lion King, I could go on. It's tomorrow, Magic at the Musicals on Magic Radio. Do not miss it. 5 p.m. So go out for the day if you want. Put us on at 5 o'clock tomorrow for Magic at the Musicals. Stay with me for a bit of All Saints, Never Ever. We're taking you back to the 90s and also a bit of Maroon 5.
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Maroon 5 and Payphone on Magic Radio, playing you the best variety from the 80s to now with me, Joe Russell. It is time for our Saturday survey. Despite the fact that you are messaging in already, you've preempted the Saturday survey. No, now is the time. So if you want to shout out, this is the time to do it. We like to have a little nose at what the UK is doing. Are more of you going out on this Saturday night, or are more of you staying in? Your going out song, if you vote that way, will be Wham, Wake Me Up Before You Go-Go. Your staying in song is Lewis Capaldi, Someone You Loved. What are you getting up to, please? I want all of the deets, if you will. 03444 777 888, or you can text 61054. Start your text with the word magic. I am staying in tonight, but I'm house sitting, which is a house closer to work, because I'm on, of course, against tomorrow. So I will be staying in somebody else's house, having a nose. Yes, I'll be watching Strictly. Also having a look at the furnishings. It's happening. What about you?

0: and people search for the hero on Magic Radio, playing the best variety from the 80s to now. Hello to Simon in Wrexham, who is out of breath and red in face. You've painted a lovely picture of yourself, Simon. He's done his PB at the park run this morning. I know, I think he's crazy to do it too, but we won't say that. Well done you, Simon, on a Saturday as well. Well done, Simon, congratulations to you. Keep your messages coming in. I need to know if you're going out or staying in. That's our Saturday survey, and we will play you either a going out song or a staying in song. That is on the way. Plus, if you give me 20 minutes of your time, I'll give you UB40, Macy Gray and Charlie Puth. Magic Ray
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Macy Gray, I Try, on Magic Radio, playing the best variety from the 80s to now. I am Joe Russell. Yes, I'm full of cold. I feel like I don't need to tell you, but I need to acknowledge that I do know that I sound like this. It's a funny old time. You don't know what to wear. Is it true that if you've got a cold, you should wrap up warm or you should get air? I went out for a walk just for 5 minutes before the show started. I thought, I'll get some fresh air. It's so warm in London where the Magic Radio studios are. There were two guys in a courtyard I walked past playing table tennis, topless. And you go, it's October soon. What is happening? None of us know what's happening. And I don't know whether to wrap up or get fresh air. So any tips, please?

0: terrible. Even with a cold and a throat, I still sing along. Save the voice. Save the voice. Hello, it's Joe. This is Magic Radio playing the best variety from the 80s to now, and we've got to sing along. Miles Smith, nice to meet you. Before that, Charlie Puth and Meghan Trainor. What a tune. Marvin Gaye. Love, love, love it. Right, let's sort you out with what's happening. Dolly Parton, we love you, we miss you, we're playing you. The Rembrandts are on the way as well. And then if you've been voting in our Saturday survey, if more of you are going out, it'll be Wham, Wake Me Up Before You Go-Go. If more of you have voted staying in, it will be Lewis Capaldi, Someone You Loved. You have about 5 more minutes to vote. 61054, start your text with Magic. Well, we had a wonderful, wonderful winner yesterday of £600,000. Mum of two, Ruth. I like it when we hear them tell the family that they've won, and Ruth did that.
1: Oh, my God. I don't even know what to say. We're, like, completely in shock. Oh, my husband's in tears.
0: Oh, he was crying. It's life-changing. It is huge money, and guess what? We give you even more. £700,000 on the line this coming Friday. 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

the Rembrandts. I'll be there for you on Magic Radio with me, Joe Russell. And it's time for the result of our Saturday survey, where I have a little nose into your life to see whether more of you are going out or staying in. If it's a going out, if that tips the balance on the survey, it will be Wham, Wake Me Up Before You Go Go. If more of you are staying in, we will play your staying in song, which is Lewis Capaldi, Someone You Loved. Hello to Kate in Brant Broughton, who says, we are staying in. We have some Romanian friends coming for dinner, and I wanted to do them the quintessential British dinner. I know what you're thinking, fish and chips. No, this is what Kate's doing. You're going to get hungry, so trigger warning. Leek and potato soup, followed by roast chicken dinner with all the extras, stuffing the lot, and apple crumble for pudding. Do you reckon I nailed it? I do, Kate. Why do you make us so hungry all the time? That's one vote for staying in. Alan here in Red Hill, staying in for me. But, Alan says, why not play both songs? Then it's even. No. Alan, if it is an absolute even vote any week, spoiler alert, it's not this week, then we will. But if it's not, it's not. Hello to Anchor, who's out tonight with her daughter Chelsea seeing Anastasia at Wembley Arena. Lisa in Doncaster says, I'm going out, play Wham, party on. Which I love. Jackie and Millie are out at a Guns N' Roses tribute night. Lovely. Salma, Michelle and Betsy are off to ABBA Voyage. Lovely. Michaela says, my kids and husband are out tonight camping. I'm on my own with Strictly and a glass of something. Nice, nice. I'm here for you. Lovely Liam has messaged. This is so sweet. He is out tonight with his fiancée, Lisa. 2 weeks today, they get married. And he says, Joe, I am marrying my forever. Isn't it lovely? They're out tonight together. They're having a sten do, a stag and hen. Yeah, I know. That's just going to be carnage. And Martine is out with the girls at Day Fever. So thank you for that, sweetie. You're right. Out. She's out already. Who knows when she'll return? More of you are going out. Well done. Here's Wham.

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0: Russell and breathe a sigh of relief. It is payday weekend for many of you. And I won't, let's not go there with how many paydays there is till Christmas. No, no, no, we're not doing that. But if you do want to get somebody an early Christmas present because it's been payday weekend, maybe this is the time to get them tickets for one of our London Palladium shows. We've got two more to do for you. The first one is Gok and Harriet and Gabby Roslin for The Magic of Christmas. The gig features Texas, Natalie Imbruglia, Heather Small, loads more. Or you could be seeing Alfie Beau, Marisha Wallace, Zoe Burkitt and Tom Allen hosting for Magic Radio's West End Christmas. Or, life's too short, do both. They are Saturday the 14th and Sunday the 15th of November. So if you're not in London and you want to come down for the weekend, spend your whole weekend with Magic Radio. As far as I'm concerned, you know they're great gigs if you've been before. Do you want to do The Magic of Christmas with Texas, Natalie Imbruglia, or West End Christmas? Choice is yours. You just need to go to all the details, magic.co.uk/tickets. Enjoy and let me know which one you're going to go to. I will see you there. Right, in the next 10 minutes, Deep Blue Something and a song from Passenger that's in one of the top 30 most viewed videos of all time. Magic
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1: Passenger, let her go. I told you we were going to play a song that was in the top 30 most viewed videos of all time on YouTube. Not mad. And it's a great song, but you know what I'm saying. Passenger on Magic Radio, playing the best variety from the 80s to now. Hello to Julia, who says, Joe, we have booked West End Christmas. We did it before payday. Wow, someone's earning. Hello. We booked after Magic at the Musicals. It was our first time there, and we thought we need more. So West End Christmas, it is fantastic. magic.co.uk/tickets. Can you shout out to Julia, Ben, Natasha and Samuel? We will all be there. Oh, that's great. Well, we'll see you there.

0: Love Your Smile on Magic Radio, where we always play the best variety from the 80s to now. And that continues with me, Jo Russell. I am here till 4, and I'm going to continue it. If you give me 20 minutes of your time, I'm going to give you 80s Fleetwood Mac, 90s Robbie Williams, and noughties Mary Mary, all on the way.
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On Magic Radio, I am Jo Russell for your Saturday afternoon soundtrack. Let me know what you're up to. If you want a shout out, you know the number, 61054. Start your text with the word magic. Danny has messaged saying, we've had such a busy week in our house, and I know you like to know whether we're going out or staying in. Yes, we did the survey earlier, but thank you, Danny. He says, we're staying in because it's been so busy. Can you shout out to my wife, Emma? We're currently discussing which takeaway and, more importantly, which one of us should go out to collect. Love it, Danny. Love it. No.

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1: Alex Warren, Carry You Home on Magic Radio, playing the best variety from the 80s to now. With me, Joe Russell. Dan Morrissey is here from 4. We will find out what he's getting up to in a bit. However, stay with me for Leanne Rimes and also the song from NSYNC, which is the puppet video. Do you remember it? Actually, it was the last ever video played on MTV as well. That song is also on the way in about 10 minutes' time. Make me a winner. It's what we want to do. Make you a winner. Ruth won yesterday, £600,000. This is Ruth's husband, Mike.
2: Your dream is something like this and you never think it's going to happen. It's just mind-blowing.
1: 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It's changing their life. 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

NSYNC, bye, bye, bye on Magic Radio. I'm Jo Russell, your Saturday afternoon soundtrack. And yes, I sound like this. And Jane, God love you, has messaged me. She sent a WhatsApp saying, poor you, Jo. Everyone in our village has something. Since the kids have been back at school. It's so true. Whenever I speak to anybody, they say, oh, yeah. Yeah, we know someone who's got a cold, got the flu. 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Do we all know somebody who's got a cold? September, isn't it? Is it expected? Let me know. This is Sia.

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Steve Winwood, Higher Love on Magic Radio, playing the best variety from the 80s to now. I am Joe Russell. I am back tomorrow, but something far more exciting than that. We've got a little treat for you tomorrow. 5 o'clock on Magic Radio. You'll be hearing 20 of the UK's leading musicals. They will be performing live in one show. Of course, you know that it was magic at the musicals at the Royal Albert Hall last weekend. Well, you can relive it. If you were there, relive it. If you weren't, please have a listen and then you'll go, oh, actually, I think I might book for next year.

0: Mel Gedroych and Ruthie Henschel hosted. So much fun. Like, proper fun as hosts. And then, of course, you get the goosebump performances with the casts of Oliver, Paddington, Waitress, Hamilton, and so many more. 20. You'll hear them Sunday from 5. Tomorrow, Magic at the Musicals is on Magic Radio. We had somebody, who was it earlier? Let me get the names. Hang on. Julia, who was there at Magic at the Musicals, and immediately booked for next year and immediately booked for Magic Radio's West End Christmas, because that's coming up in November with Alfie Bow doing show tunes, Zoe Burkett doing show tunes. Guys, we've got it all. magicradio.co.uk/tickets if you want to book. 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

Magic Radio, playing the best variety from the 80s to now. I am Joe Russell. Just worked out via WhatsApp with Dan Morrissey. He's coming nowhere near me because of my cold. Honestly, it feels like COVID times. He's coming nowhere near me. I have worked out he is patient zero. And there is always one at a workplace who starts it off and then it does the rounds. I spent a lot of time with Dan Morrissey last weekend at Magic at the Musicals. And he had a cold. And now, well, you do the maths. Dan is on the way from 4. And his Saturday Night at the Movies features Daisy Edgar Jones, who is in Sense and Sensibility. The trailer looks so fab. Dan will fill you in. He's here on Magic from 4.

0: A bit of Lionel. We love Lionel. Seen him live 3 times. I'm not a stalker. I do love him though. Lionel, My Destiny on Magic Radio. That is it from me, Joe Russell. I will be back tomorrow afternoon between 1 and 4. Dan Morrissey is on the way on Magic Radio. Give him 20 minutes of your time. He will give you Madonna and Ed Sheeran and Savage Garden. And then it's Mel Gedroych. I'll see you tomorrow.
1: 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The magic of Christmas is back on Saturday, the 14th of November. 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

Ed Sheeran and Perfect. And we started the show with Madonna, Papa Don't Preach. That is the best variety from the 80s to now. I'm Dan Morrissey, Pink and Savage Garden on the way for this quite balmy Saturday afternoon. Is it warm where you are? I've got a right bead on walking in for the show just now. It could be 26, maybe 27 degrees in London on Tuesday. I don't think it's enough to call an Indian summer, but maybe you could get the barbecue back out. I wouldn't put the shorts in storage just yet either. Technically, it is autumn now, though. Tonight is a big harvest moon. Once it's up, it's going to look all big and ready orange on the horizon. Should we celebrate with To the Moon and Back? She's

0: This is Magic Radio. I'm Dan, playing you Pink. Coming up, Aha and Shania Twain. That is the best variety from the 80s to now. This is a huge amount of money for you. Make me a winner. We've had another one. The winning doesn't stop here on Magic Radio. We've just paid out a life-changing 600 grand to mum of two. Ruth?
1: Oh my God, you are kidding me. Oh my word, this is unbelievable. I'm lost for words. Oh, I'm actually shaking.
0: Her hubby Mike is delighted as well.
2: 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It's just mind-blowing.
0: 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And it could happen to you this coming Friday when you could win an incredible £700,000. 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

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There's Elton John and Dua Lipa with Cold Heart. I'm Dan Morrissey. Tonight on the telly, another of Elton's most famous duets features on the first Strictly live show later on. They're doing a cha-cha-cha, darling, to Don't Go Breaking My Heart with Kiki D. Also tonight on Strictly, songs from Robbie, Alex Warren, Bruno Mars and Whitney Houston. Is it Magic Radio Week? Are they going in with Magic Radio Week first? Big fan of that. Thanks, guys. It's a 2.5-hour extravaganza, though, so make sure you've got snacks. This is Aha on Magic Radio.

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0: 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Someone has to be the lucky one.
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Big 90s anthem, that one. 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I'm Dan, playing it at the best variety from the 80s to now. Now, I don't want to wish away the weekend, but just so you know, this time on Monday, we'll be coming to the end of your Monday no repeat work day. 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Back to Saturday night, though. 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
1: Hi, it's Harriet Scott from The Breakfast Show here, and we're breaking our own rules next week. 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

Taylor Swift on Magic Radio from her Tale of a Showgirl album that came out last summer. She's just announced and released songs for an update to it as well, the Encore. When does she rest? She never stops, does she? This is Magic Radio. It's the best variety from the 80s to now. Going back to the 90s now for SWV, which has got a big old sample of Michael Jackson's Human Nature in it. Stick around. I'll play you the original in the next hour.

0: The best variety from the 80s to now is on Magic Radio for your Saturday evening. I'm Dan Morrissey. Coming up in an hour, Mel Gedroych is here with your Saturday kitchen disco needs. She'll be taking you back in time in her time machine as well. That's from 6 o'clock this evening. Next, you've just had Keane. Let's have another boy band. Backstreet Boys, last seen riding jet boards into an arena in Germany on their tour. My socials have been flooded with this today. I don't know if you've seen it, but it looks incredible. Then after the boys, I'll play you Will Young and an 80s movie classic you'll need leg warmers for. Hang on.
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The original pop idol, Will Young, Leave Right Now on Magic Radio. I'm Dan, playing you the best variety from the 80s to now. Quick reminder that this time tomorrow, make sure you've got Magic Radio on when you're washing up after your roast dinner or returning from your Sunday shenanigans. 5 o'clock, we are replaying the whole of last weekend's 10th edition of Magic at the Musicals. We took over the Royal Albert Hall, filled it with, I think it was 20 cast members from the biggest shows across the West End and on tour at the moment. And you'll be able to hear all of them tomorrow night. Performance from three of the cast members of The Lion King in the West End that had me in tears within about the first 10 seconds. It was mind-blowing. Astrid, who plays Celine Dion in Titanic, belting out My Heart Will Go On without all the chaos around her that she usually has, was quite the moment as well. And of course, Bonnie Langford doing the splits in the middle of a moment from Paddington the Musical. They were my highlights. You'll be able to pick your own this time tomorrow when Magic of the Musicals is here on Magic Radio. Starts at 5 o'clock. Let's have a song from an old musical movie, Irene Cara's Fame, now on Magic Radio.

0: This is Magic Radio. I'm Dan Morrissey. There's Alicia Keys and Girl on Fire. If it's chilled out tunes that you need, then tonight from 8 o'clock here on Magic Radio, Jim Davis is in charge of your relaxing classics. Mellow Magic is here tonight and every night from 8 o'clock to wind down your day. If it's your birthday today and you're more in the mood for party than chilling out, then happy birthday. You share it with Serena Williams, tennis ace. She's turned 45. And it would have been Greece legend Olivia Newton-John's birthday today as well. So happy birthday to you if you're celebrating yours. Coming up from the 80s to now, we'll take us from Queen to Katy Perry, and then this week's Saturday Night at the Movies is all about sense and sensibility at 5:30. Magic
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0: The best variety from the 80s to now is here on Magic Radio. There's Katy Perry. I've got classic Michael Jackson on the way very shortly. First, though, this week's Saturday Night at the Movies. I can vouch for the new Brad Pitt movie, Heart of the Beast, which came out last weekend. He plays a Special Forces veteran who gets lost in the Alaskan wilderness with his Forces service dog, Odin, and they basically have to get back to civilization. It's a proper epic road movie, basically. The dog is incredible, and I think he is an actual service dog, so like the whole thing's very, very emotional. This week's new release stars Gabby Roslin's guest from earlier on today, the Normal People star Daisy Edgar-Jones. You can hear what she had to say about still being chums with Paul Mescal from that show on our Instagram or in the Rayo app right now. She's back though with a new adaptation of Jane Austen's Sense and Sensibility.
1: The man who loves me must burn with it. All his passions without the slightest restraint.
2: I was wondering, Miss Dashwood.
1: Does it not move you? Excite your senses, stir your soul.
0: Oh, it's full of lots of old school giddy romance and drama, this one. And we caught up with Daisy earlier in the week at the premiere to ask what small gestures she finds the most romantic.
3: There's a lot of sort of like trying to touch but not being able to. Like there's moments where he puts his hand close to her but then he sort of takes it away. And like all of that, like I think hand holding, I find very endearing.
0: Oh, and you get a little frisson, a little bit of electricity between it. Exciting. So what is the secret to having chemistry on the big screen with someone you might not have really met before?
3: I did a bunch of chemistry reads like on a job recently, and it was really interesting because I also watched some of the chemistry reads between other actors too, and it's such an ephemeral thing, you know, what is it that makes you want to watch two actors together? And I definitely think I've really lucked out that I've worked with really generous, wonderful co-leads, and they've always been people I've really shared like a sense of humour with, and that does really help.
0: There you go, Daisy Edgar-Jones in the new Sense and Sensibility movie, which is out in cinemas this weekend. And as you might have just heard, they've used Olivia Dean's Man I Need in the trailer. So should we hear the whole thing? Here we go. This is Magic Radio.

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0: Michael Jackson, Human Nature on Magic Radio from 1983, if I remember rightly. I'm Dan Morrissey. At 6 o'clock tonight, I'll be hopping over to Magic Soul for 2 hours of 80s soul. So if that is your vibe, then come and find me over there later on. And now, it's payday weekend for many people, which is all very, very exciting. And if it's burning a hole in your bank account and you think, I deserve a treat, not me, you. You deserve a treat. Then how about coming to see us at the London Palladium in November? Tickets for our two shows on November the 14th and 15th are on sale right now. First of all, on the Saturday, the 14th, you can join Gok Wan, Harriet Scott and Gabby Roslin, who are hosting the likes of Texas, Natalie Imbruglia, Heather Small and loads more for the magic of Christmas. That's our big Saturday evening show. Or, now this is classy, very civilised, Sunday afternoon, the 15th of November, you could be seeing Alfie Beau, Marisha Wallace, Zoe Burkett and loads more, with Tom Allen hosting Magic Radio's West End Christmas. Come and see it. Come to both. 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You might be thinking it's too soon to be talking about Christmassy things, but by the time you get there, you'll thank September you for sorting out the tickets. And we switched on Magic Christmas this week, so if you want to dip your toes into that and get some festive tunes nice and early, who am I to stop you? No? Too soon? Okay. Next, Britney Spears and Michael Bolton. Epic.
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1: Britney Spears, oops, I did it again on Magic Radio. I'm Dan. I still find the Titanic bit in the middle of that really odd. It's brilliant and it's iconic, but it's really odd. Really fixes it in a time, doesn't it? By the way, if you missed Magic at the Musicals at the Royal Albert Hall last week, there was an incredible performance from Astrid Harris, who plays Celine Dion in Titanic in the West End, and you will be able to hear it this time tomorrow. It is incredible. Kelly Clarkson is next on Magic Radio. First though, Culture Club, that is the best variety from the 80s.

0: Kelly Clarkson on Magic Radio. My life would suck without you. I'm Dan. That is it for me for now. I'm off over to Magic Soul for 2 hours of 80s soul, Motown, funk and disco, if you want to follow me there. Our weekend is in full swing here on Magic Radio as well, though. We've had Prince Harry and Daisy Edgar Jones chatting to Gabby Roslin earlier on. Mel Gedroych is here next with her Kitchen Disco. And in the morning, you're going to be in charge of the songs as well. Anna Richardson is back at 10 tomorrow morning, as usual, for a Sunday. And you can get your choices in now, if you like. You can email her direct, anna@magic.co.uk. Before all of that, Lynn Parsons is on from 8 tonight to wind down Saturday with Mellow Magic. And if you give our Mel 20 minutes, she'll give you Phil Collins, Madonna and Walk the Moon with some instructions for Saturday night, especially with the first live Strictly show. Shut up and dance. Enjoy.
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What a week, guys. I'm still coming down from somewhere right at the top of the rafters in the Royal Albert Hall because the roof was raised, guys. It was such a fun evening. Last Sunday, we did Magic at the Musicals. It was a belter of a show. Life-affirming, inspiring. What amazing performers are out there, guys. What an amazing musical theatre scene we have going in this country. It makes me very proud. Oh, dear, I'm going to start blubbing. I better just carry on. Let's continue. A little bit of Madge.

0: It's Geddes here on Magic Radio with the best variety from the 80s to now to soundtrack your Saturday evening. What a delight it is to be with you again. I said last week, I'll see you next week, and I fulfilled that promise. And you have too. It's absolutely lovely. What are you getting up to, guys? I'm not going to lie, I'm going to be doing a little bit of karaoke later on. I know. Karaoke, man. Who'd have thought that that would last so long? Do you know what I mean? I remember when it came in the ruddy 80s, we all thought, meh, nah, it's so brilliant. I'm preparing a little bit of Joan Jett, I Love Rock and Roll, thank you, and also a bit of a duet, Don't You Want Me Baby, which we played last week and found out that it was recorded in the studio toilet. Yeah, Phil Oakey recorded that vocal in the studio toilet. I'm going to be doing that in your honour tonight, Phil. Good. Plenty more great music on the way, including Scissor Sisters, Shania Twain, and Shalimar as well. Magic Radio.
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0: You're very much with Mel G here on Magic Radio. Hope you're enjoying your Saturday night. Oh, it is time now to power the Perm Propulsion Unit and warm up the Century Centrifuge for another trip in the time machine. Are you ready? Turn back time. Don't you
1: Are you telling me that you built a time machine?
0: For our first trip back in time this evening, we're heading back to 2006. 20 ruddy years ago already. Yeah. Bit of a blur for me, gang. Had two toddlers at the time. There's a whole chunk of the noughties I really, really don't remember much. I just remember wearing the same dressing gown, the same quite dirty T-shirt, and having greasy hair. That's all I remember from that period. But I'm sure you've got more interesting memories. Maybe you remember Hannah Montana premiering on the Disney Channel in 2006. Twitter officially launched with its 140 character status limit. I've never tried it. Have you tried it? Anyway. Oh, the IT Crowd and Waterloo Road both debuted on British telly in 2006. And on this very day in 2006, a little band called the Scissor Sisters were in the middle of a four-week run at the top of the UK singles chart with I Don't Feel Like Dancing. The track was actually co-written by Elton John. He did the piano part. I didn't know that. I wouldn't have known that because, as I mentioned before, I was in a toddler blur, eating a lot of cold fish fingers, cold peas, and cold chips. Anyway, here are the Scissor Sisters.

0: Shalomar. It's Geddes with you on Magic Radio. Thank you so much for letting me in. Yeah, thank you, because sometimes that doesn't happen. I ring on the doorbell, they see who it is, and they don't, but you have, and I thank you for that. We've got lots more great music on the way, including Shakira, Take That, and Mr. Backflip himself, Benson Boone. Plus, it is the return of GGV. Geddes Good Vibes. Magic Radio.
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things that I've got. Mel G with you here on Magic Radio. Thank you so much for letting me spend some of Saturday with you. I like to think it's the best bit of Saturday. 6 till 8. Oh, nothing like it. Everything to come, magic in the air, as well as on the radio. And you just don't quite know what the evening has in store. I love that. I love that. It's a real treat to be with you. Okay, time now for Get As Good Vibes. This is where I personally select a song which I know is going to really get your evening going, okay, if it wasn't already. This song is actually a cover. It was released by American singer-songwriter Dan Hartman in 1979 and became a firm disco favourite in Northern England clubs. Oh, interesting. Take That recorded their version in 1993. Sorry, I don't know why I said Take That like that. Sounded like I was under some kind of strain. I love Take That. There's no strain involved there. And of course, it had help from guest vocalist, Scottish singer Lulu. Yeah, you know what I'm talking about. This track peaked at number one in the UK singles chart, where it remained for just for 2 weeks. That's outrageous. Should have been 22 weeks.

0: Getters with you here on Magic Radio. I cannot believe we're an hour in already. Time flies. Don't panic, however. Loads more on the way. I've got more of the best variety from the 80s to now lined up and ready to go. So give me 20 minutes and I'll give you 80s Elton, 90s Spice Girls and a massive Natasha Bedingfield song from the noughties as well. Magic
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0: 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You haven't missed anything. Well, you've missed an hour, but this hour, the coming up, oh, we're going to cram it in for you.
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It's Mel G with you here on Magic Radio. How is the Saturday evening going? I hope it's not too pressured. I don't like a Saturday evening with any pressure at all. I like one that just unfolds in a random way. Do you know what I mean? Are you inside? Are you outside? What's going on? Oh, watching telly. Watching telly and listening to magic at the same time. I approve. Okay. Now, we did this last week and it did go quite well. And so the bosses have brought it back. Oh, fingers crossed. It's a little feature I like to call Mel's Millionaires. And each week I'll be playing you a song that sold over a million copies. Yeah, which basically means that it's bound to be an absolute cracker. So, clues. Let's have some clues, as Thelma said on Scooby-Doo. This week's track was released in 1996 and sold a million copies within a year. Spent 7 weeks at number one here in the UK and was the best-selling single worldwide by an all-female group in the whole of the 90s. Of course, it was the debut single by what was then a little-known band called the Spice Girls. You got it? Of course you have. This week's entry into Mel's Millionaires is Wannabe. Yeah!

nostalgia with you here. And as Elton has just told us, he's still standing. So am I. I did it last week and I'm doing it tonight for you, with you, standing on the feet. Have you got one of those stand-up desks? They're quite cool. I'm going to do a lot more standing. I like it. Doing a little bit of core work as well. That's lovely. Now, this is exciting. We're once again returning to the London Palladium for Magic Radio's West End Christmas on Sunday, the 15th of November. It's where we bring together some of the best talent in UK theatre all on one stage to perform not only your favourite songs from the shows, but also some brilliant Christmas songs as well. It's such a good evening. I cannot tell you. If you're looking for a fantastic stagey event, oh my darlings, the Palladium, such a huge stage, to kick off your Christmas with friends or family, then West End Christmas is the show for you. And this year, we're very excited to have the marvellous Tom Allen hosting. It's going to be so much fun. So for a night of musical theatre festive fun, get your tickets right now for Magic Radio's West End Christmas at magicradio.co.uk/tickets. Honestly, trust me, it's a cracker of an evening. But still to come this evening, loads more of the best variety from the 80s to now, including Adele, Mark Ronson and Amy Winehouse. And we'll take another trip in the legendary time machine.

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0: Mel G with you. 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
2: Are you ready? Yeah.
3: Are you telling me that you built a time machine?
0: For our second trip in time this evening, we are heading to one of the vintage best years ever, 1987. 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Too much plastic in 1987. Halcyon times. On this very day, in fact, in 1987, Michael Jackson began a six-week run at the top of the US album chart with Bad. Anticipation for the project was through the roof, mostly because it had been 5 years since Thriller was released. The album featured hits including Man in the Mirror, Smooth Criminal, The Way You Make Me Feel, and of course, Bad. Shall we hear it?

0: Mel G with your Magic Radio, and thank you so much for allowing me to soundtrack some of your Saturday evening. We've got 20 minutes left together before the brilliant Mellow Magic on the way between now and then. George Michael, Bill Medley, Jennifer Warnes, and some Dido.
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Okay, team, home stretch. I know. Listen, I'll come back next week. Promise. We'll do it again next week. It's Geddes with you now on Magic Radio, and the world famous Mellow Magic is here from 8. 4 hours of the best variety of relaxing classics. So get the blanket out, boil the kettle, and let's get all cozy with this from Dido.

0: Mel G with you, and thank you so much for letting me spend Saturday evening in your company. I do hope that you've enjoyed it as much as I have. Listen, I talked about getting a blanket and boiling the kettle. You may just want to get your blooming jazz shoes back on and some twirly sequiny tassely bits. Come on. Let's do it again next week, shall we? In the meantime, 4 hours of the best variety of relaxing classics with Mellow Magic. And I'm very, very happy to say I'll be here next week. See you then.
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11: Well, thank you. Hello, this is Mellow Magic. I'm Jim Davis, in for Lynn Parsons, with you for your Saturday evening. We're going to start with this from Phil Collins.

Sinead O'Connor's Nothing Compares to You. Phil Collins with Against All Odds getting us underway tonight with the best variety from the 80s to now. Saturday's Mellow Magic. And I'm Jim Davis in for Lynn Parsons tonight with a full moon rising above us as we speak, the harvest moon. And if you've got clear skies where you are, it should look amazing about now. It appeared in the sky about an hour ago and it should look glorious tonight. It may have looked red when it rose because it was appearing exactly opposite the sunset. It was too cloudy where I am to see it, sadly, but so well, if you've got some good pictures, send them to me at Jim Davis on Air. Hope you've had a wonderful day. Good to be with you. You're in exactly the right place to relax and unwind tonight. This is Mellow Magic. Here's Daniel Powter.

Grover Washington Jr. on saxophone with the brilliant Bill Withers, just the two of us on Mellow Magic with Jim tonight. Now, I've opened up the text line. If you fancy a little Mellow mention, you're welcome to get in touch. Let me know what you've been up to today. If you'd like a little shout out for somebody, 61054 is the number. Just start your message with Magic, with the best variety from the 80s to now. Ellie Goulding's coming up from 2013. After some 90s, Mariah Carey next.

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Ellie Goulding's How Long Will I Love You on Mellow Magic. Mariah Carey before that. So did you manage to get a ticket to see her Christmas tour? Yeah, no, me either, I'm afraid. Well, look, if not, don't worry. You can come and see ours. We've got two for you to choose from. Gok, Harriet and Gabby are going to be hosting the Magic of Christmas with Texas, Heather Small from M People and Natalie Imbruglia all joining us, plus loads more. Or if you fancy a few show tunes, Alfie Beau, Marisha Wallace, the incredible Zoe Burkitt and many more will be joining us for Magic Radio's West End Christmas. And it's all taking place at the mighty London Palladium on the weekend of Saturday the 14th and Sunday the 15th of November. Tickets are on sale now at magic.co.uk. Hope to see you there. It's going to be really festive. Jim Davis with you in for Lynn Parsons on this Saturday evening. I've got the Lighthouse family coming up next after Foreigner.

0: Well, there's the Lighthouse Family with High on Saturday's Mellow Magic, which I'll play for Tracy in Nottingham, who's anxiously awaiting her son, Lance, to pop in for a quick coffee after spending 6 months in Cyprus on tour with the British Army, before he heads back home to his wife, Lauren, and his three little fur babies, Luna, Rory, and Dottie. Oh, have a great reunion, Tracy. Thank you for your text. Hope he's home safe. 61054 to get in touch. Start your message with Magic. And I've got UB40 next from 1990.
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It's Ed Sheeran on Mellow Magic. Just for Graham tonight, who's been watching the Man City women playing Charlton ladies today. It was a good game, Jim. Now they're relaxing with Mellow Magic. Good to know you're tuned in. And a big shout out to Tony as well, celebrating his birthday today. Hope you're well. 61054, if you'd like to text for a Mellow mention this evening, start your message with Magic. And this is Lisa Loeb with Nine Stories.

0: Beautiful.
1: That's Luther Vandross and Dance With My Father here on Mellow Magic. Jim Davis in for Lynn Parsons with you for your Saturday nighttime. Hi to you, by the way, if you've just switched on after Strictly tonight. What did you think? Looked pretty spectacular from what I could see. Still to come, though, I'm going to tell you how you can hear this year's Magic at the Musicals, which was recorded live last weekend at the Royal Albert Hall. And wow, I'm still thinking about it. It was such a special night. All the details on the way in the next 20 minutes with more of the best variety from the 80s to now. I've got Heatwave, the legendary Barbara Streisand, and next tonight it's Celine Dion.
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13: The best variety from the 80s to now.

The amazing Barbara Streisand with Woman in Love on Mellow Magic. Celine Dion before that with The Power of Love. She's performing in Paris again tonight as part of her residency there. Gosh, I'd love to see that show, wouldn't you? Tickets are like gold dust. We had our very own Celine Dion joining us though for this year's Magic at the Musicals. Astrid Harris is currently playing Celine in Titanic in London's West End right now, and she came to Magic at the Musicals on Sunday and was absolutely magnificent. What a voice. We had the cast of Hamilton there, Oliver and the Lion King, all on that iconic stage. And you can hear the whole thing tomorrow. Mel Gedroych and Ruthie Henschel will be your hosts for Magic at the Musicals 2026, Sunday evening from 5 p.m. on Magic Radio. Don't miss it. It's absolutely incredible. Jim Davis in for Lynn Parsons with you for Saturday's Mellow Magic. And this is Heatwave. Always.

incredible Chris Isaac with Wicked Game on Saturday's Mellow Magic with Jim. Hello to a very ecstatic Stephanie, who's in Edinburgh, who says, Jim, thanks a million for playing The Power of Love. I used to sing that in a club in Aberdeen. Oh, I hope that brought back some wonderful memories. Lovely to hear from you, Stephanie. Thank you for your wonderful text. 61054 to get in touch. Start your message with magic. 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So Naughty's Paolo Nutini next after Berlin.

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There's Paolo Nutini with Last Request on Saturday's Mellow Magic with Jim in for Lynn tonight. Now, I don't want to wish the weekend away, but when Monday rolls around, the no-repeat workday returns. 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It's going to be fun listening. Saturday's Mellow Magic with Atlantic Star coming up after Take That now.

0: Atlantic Star with Always on Mellow Magic. Just a reminder, who's just clearing up after a big lasagna she cooked for the family tonight. Oh, I bet that was good. We're getting into comfort food season now, aren't we? We had pasta for dinner tonight. And it's Jim in for Lynn. If you want to text 61054, start your message with Magic to get in touch. Right, so I've got the best variety from the 80s to now with Coldplay Soon, a 90s number one from Tasmin Archer. Oh, and Stephanie in Edinburgh, if you're still listening, another treat for you in about 10 minutes.
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It's Coldplay on Mellow Magic. Did you see the viral video this week of Chris Martin joining in with that busker in London? It's great fun. Check it out if you missed it online. Saturday's Mellow Magic. I'm Jim Davis, in for Lynn Parsons, and this is Jennifer Rush.

0: It's Rihanna with Mickey Echo on Mellow Magic. Saturday evening with Jim in for Lynn. Still to come tonight, then, we're going to talk about the new series of Celebrity Traitors, which starts this week. Plus, in the next 20 minutes, I've got some James Blunt, E17 with Gabrielle, and Richard Marx is next.
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0: 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This is Mellow Magic, and I'm Jim Davis, in for Lynn Parsons, with you for your Saturday night time, with the best variety from the 80s to now. E17 with Gabrielle are next, after Richard Marx.

He's 17 with Gabrielle. That's If You Ever. Richard Marx before that. And right here waiting on Saturday's Mellow Magic, it's Jim in for Lynn tonight. So hands up if you're as excited as me for Celebrity Traitors Season 2 starting this week. Thursday, the 1st of October, a brand new group of unsuspecting celebrities are going to make their way up to Claudia's castle in the Scottish Highlands. So they include the brilliant Bella Ramsey, the hilarious Joe Lycett, and one of my all-time favourite stars, Miranda Hart. Oh, I cannot wait to see her get to grips with the challenges. It's going to be a riot, isn't it? Who will be faithful? Who'll get one of those infamous cloaks? Will there be a secret traitor even? What other twist has that malevolent Miss Winkleman got up her tartan sleeve? Oh, I can't wait to see all those chunky knit sweaters as well. I'm very excited. I think you could tell. I reckon this guy would make a pretty fabulous traitor, don't you? Will he get that tap on the shoulder? Well, we'll have to wait and see. Here's James Blunt on Mellow Magic.

0: 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For the best variety from the 80s to now, I've got Lewis Capaldi from 2019 next, after an incredible song from Tony Braxton.
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I know you want to. 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I'll be back from 6 with the best variety from the 80s to now. It's Jim in for Lynn on Mellow Magic tonight, and this is the amazing Anita Baker.

0: the wonderfully evocative Fields of Gold. There's Sting on Mellow Magic. He's just written a musical, believe it or not. It's called The Last Ship, and it opened in London this week. But if you love musical theatre, do not miss Magic at the Musicals tomorrow evening, with 20 of the biggest and best musicals all on one stage. The iconic Royal Albert Hall, of course. We recorded it last weekend, featuring a guest appearance from Matt Lucas. We had Paddington the Musical, The Jersey Boys, and Wicked, which is celebrating its 20th anniversary in London this weekend, all on that amazing stage. And you can hear it all tomorrow evening, right here on Magic Radio from 5 p.m. It's Saturday's Mellow Magic with Jim, and I've got Whitney Houston on the way next from 1988.
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The incredible Adele. And Someone Like You on Saturday's Mellow Magic. Whitney Houston before that with Where Do Broken Hearts Go? And it's Jim Davis in for Lynn Parsons. You can find us both on Instagram, by the way, at Jim Davis on air and at officially Lynn Parsons. Lynn's going to be back here with you next weekend. I don't know if you follow our good friend Ronan Keating on Instagram, but blimey, he posted possibly the cheekiest reel I've seen in a while on Instagram yesterday. Looking good, Ro. Here he is now with Boyzone. Quick shout out to Ted, who's been to a classical music concert this weekend, but relaxing now and enjoying the tunes here on Mellow Magic. Nice to have you with us. This is No Matter What.

0: Lone Star with Amazed. And it's Jim Davis with you for your Saturday night with a mellow musing on the way soon to celebrate that glorious full harvest moon in the sky tonight. Isn't it incredible? Plus more of the best variety from the 80s to now in the next 20 minutes. I've got some Beverly Craven from 91, some classic ABBA. And next, it's one of the best from Westlife.
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0: Saturday night time. If you've just switched on, hello, I'm Jim Davis in for Lynn Parsons with Mellow Magic tonight, and this is Westlife.

0: There's the brilliant ABBA and One of Us, Westlife. Before that, with Swear It Again, the best variety from the 80s to now on Mellow Magic. And it's Jim Davis in for Lynn Parsons tonight. And time then for a mellow musing, a quote or thought to make you think or smile. And tonight, to celebrate that glorious full harvest moon hanging over us in the night sky, I love this quote from Oscar Wilde. With freedom, books, flowers and the moon, who could not be happy?
1: I know it's late.

0: Beautiful Beverly Craven with Promise Me. Bob Seger before that with We've Got Tonight to celebrate that glorious full moon. It's Saturday's Mellow Magic with Jim. 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And on No Repeat Workday, it's back Monday morning from 9 with Gok and Harriet. Right, Destiny's Child on the way soon after George Michael's huge number one from 1984. Next.
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Stunning, isn't it? Emotions from Destiny's Child, George Michael, with Careless Whisper before that on Saturday's Mellow Magic. Now, there's no denying that George loved Christmas. Wham's classic festive favourites, always the first sign of Christmas for me whenever I get to play that song on the radio. And now we're inside the three-month marker. You might already be in the mood for an early Christmas treat. Why not? 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Saturday's Mellow Magic. I'm Jim Davis with the best variety from the 80s to now. It's Simply Red.

0: Phyllis Nelson with Move Closer on Saturday night's Mellow Magic with Jim. Just for Helen, thank you for your message. I'm glad you're enjoying the tunes and for that picture of the sunset round your way earlier. It was spectacular, wasn't it? I'll try and post up a picture that I took too at Jim Davis on air. Nice to hear from you. It's given way to a glorious full moon, the harvest moon hanging high in the sky tonight. And as Lynn always says on a full moon night, sensations can often feel a little heightened. Hopefully that's good for you. But if you do want to talk to somebody, don't forget you're never alone. The Samaritans are always there to talk anytime. 116 123. You can call 24/7 and they are just brilliant at listening. I've got a massive 90s number one on the way next from Shakespeare's sister.
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He's one of the nicest guys in the business, I tell you. 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

0: There's the amazing Emily Sandé with Read All About It from her debut album, Our Version of Events, which came out 15 years ago. And Emily's celebrating that with a massive UK tour in February next year. The tickets are on sale now. And if you missed her performance of that on the Graham Norton show last night, I'd watch it back because it was absolutely spine-tingling. It really was. Well, that's me out of time. I'm back in for Lynn Parsons tomorrow from 8. Come and spend some of your Sunday evening with me, and we'll wind down the weekend together with the best variety from the 80s to now. Plenty more amazing tunes coming up through the night with Miri Green next on Magic Radio. Have a lovely night.
1: 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Timeless. I'm TV's Katherine Ryan. I've tried it all. Botox, a facelift, fillers, everything under the sun. But what if we could find out how old celebrities really are on the inside? Here on What's My Age Again, we are the only podcast to take our guests' blood before they join us so we can tell exactly what's happening on the inside. What's My Age Again? 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
1: Radio. Good morning, it's Miri here, and I hope you're well. I've got some great music to get you through the night. How about stuff from Kelly Clarkson and Spandau Ballet? First, we're in 1997 with Natalie.

George Ezra serving up some kids' party vibes. I'm not going to lie, that is the kind of music we need at this time of night, isn't it? Especially if you're busy working and you just need to get through the night with your colleagues. That is one to dance to. It's Miri Green here, and I hope you're having a good night. Whatever you're doing, working, travelling, pottering about the house, get us online on DAB, on the Rayo app, and on your smart speaker. We're halfway through the weekend, so let's celebrate with a bit of Whitney Houston.

0: Alanis Morissette, Ironic on Magic Radio. Good morning. What a treat for the ears that is. We play the best variety from the 80s to now at this station, which is why I can play you the Sugar Babes and Alanis Morissette both side by side. And if you happen to be listening in the week, Mondays to Fridays, we have a no repeat workday. It is our promise to you that we will not repeat the same song twice between 9 and 5 o'clock a la Dolly Parton. Anyway, it basically means you get to hear more of your favourite tunes while you work all day long. Right now on Magic Radio, it's time for Billy Ocean.
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0: The dance moves. It's the Spice Girls on Magic Radio. Miri here with Alexander O'Neill and Corinne Bailey-Ray coming up.
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0: 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Good morning to you. It's Miri Green here, and coming up in the next hour, we'll be hearing from Aretha and George Michael, Justin Bieber, and everything but the girl, because here, it's all about the best variety from the 80s to now.
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